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One day, scientists will study Maynard James Keenan's unbelievable vocal durability. Maynard's doing double duty, playing as both Pussifer and A Perfect Circle together on the same tour. They're out doing some international shows. Mexico coming up in November, Brazil, Argentina, Chile, a bunch in Australia as well. Hopefully they will add the U.S. to this run. This is their new song. It's called Starless, 93.3 The Planet Rocks.

tell Dabo that going into LSU's Death Valley, it's going to be like stepping into hell. I mean, it was brutal what we saw last Saturday. If you're a Gamecock fan, I'm sure you feel like you won twice. But we've been talking about it, breaking it down on the Fan Upstate. 97.7 in Greenville, 97.1 in Spartanburg, 101.5 in Anderson. Every day, 3 to 7 p.m. We'll be back tomorrow. I'm sure we'll bring it up again. Here's Guns N' Roses.

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texter says, I'm a Gamecock fan, and my favorite two teams are the Gamecocks and whoever's beating Clemson. 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Motley Crue, home sweet home.

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average American IQ is 98. Do you believe that you're above or below that average intelligence? Text into the planet, 800-774-0093. Just curious what you think. Rush coming up. I'll play Tom Sawyer after that. I'll play Green Day and Collective Soul 2. Here's Aerosmith.

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average American IQ, 98. Do you think you're above or below that number? Texter says, I know I'm below. I've been tested. That might make you the smartest man in the room, Texter, to realize that. This band features an actual Mensa member, the Club of Geniuses, Neil Peart, otherwise known as The Professor, and Rush.

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The planet is better. 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

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Before that, The Goat, Ozzy Osbourne, Cloak Me in Darkness, Ozzy. Pearl Jam is on now. This one's Black, Van Halen, Hot for Teacher, next.

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0: 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You would never live there, no matter what. 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

Earlier, we were talking about IQs in America, the average being 98, whether or not you think you're above or below that number. 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Everybody knows that Queen's Brian May has a degree in astrophysics, a PhD, as a matter of fact. But he's not the only one. He's not the only smart rocker. Dexter Holland from The Offspring graduated with a PhD in molecular biology from USC. Greg Graffin from Bad Religion has a PhD in zoology. Heck, did you know that the guitar player from Scar Symmetry, Per Nielsen, is a confirmed member of Mensa International? Funky time signatures and all. Maybe you should check them out. Here's Red Hot Chili Peppers doing Soul to Squeeze. Three in a row from AC/DC coming at 10.

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I've seen AC/DC live a couple of times now, man. It never gets old. Especially at the end of the show when they play For Those About to Rock and they do the 21-gun salute. It's so cool. It never gets old. Shinedown, I've seen them live enough times that I know exactly when they're going to hit the big pyro pots as well. And you can go see Shinedown in a much more subdued atmosphere, the Shinedown Throwdown over at the Foundry at Judson Mill, all presented by Adam and Eve Greenville. 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

0: at Bank of America Stadium, and it's this Sunday. 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
8: Hey, P1s, it's the Stone Man. When someone you love is living with joint pain, it affects both of you. You can see them struggle with the stairs, sitting out on things they used to love, and maybe even heard them say, "I guess it's just something I have to live with." 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

I reiterate what I said earlier in the show when I played Sex and Candy. If you're going to engage in that kind of behavior, just bring a wet wipe. 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
2: Up in Norway, where I'm from, we were lucky if summer fell on a weekend. 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

93.3 The Planet Rocks. It's Diesel. I love history. Do you love history? I watched a video over the weekend about the history of Greenville, South Carolina, and how it's grown so much and completely transformed itself from even just like 40 years ago. They said, like, yeah, back in the day, if you drove through the West End, you'd be just driving through derelicts. And it's crazy. I feel like I got here right as Greenville was starting to pop in 07, and I've loved every minute of it. Here's Aerosmith.

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93.3, the planet rocks. Texter says, Greenville's full. No more. You can stay, though. Thank you. I appreciate that, Texter. No, I mean, Greenville has certainly changed itself. It seems like back in the 80s, man, it was pretty rough. You know, like blight, four-lane highway going through the middle of downtown Greenville. I can't picture that. I can't picture Main Street being a four-lane road. It's crazy, right? But hey, Spartanburg's on the come up. It's popping like crazy right now. So happy for those of you who live up there. Here's Zombie from Cranberries coming up. Guns N' Roses and Nickelback.

0: 3 The Planet wants you to explore the Bahamas on the Rockin' Wrestling Rager. Chris Jericho is back to tame the seven seas. Sail from Miami to Bimini this November for 4 wild days of wrestling, concerts, comedians, chaos, and a meet and greet with Jericho and Fozzy. It's the ultimate rock vacation of the high seas. Thanks to Six Man. 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

New Nickelback, Rattle the Cage. 93.3 The Planet rocks. Nickelback is set to release their brand new album coming up on October 30th, titled Everything Under the Sun. So about 6 weeks from now. I know you're going to set a date reminder in your phone. Don't miss it. Here's Rooster, Alice in Chains. Up next, Scorpions and Led Zeppelin.

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1: Oh, where's the crust at, Nanny? And she's like, you didn't want that crust. And I was like, what? It like, had mold on it. And I'm like, but you gave us the rest of it.
2: Oh, my God.
1: 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I was like, you're still in the bag with it, Nanny.
3: You know, that was a part of my restrictions one time. 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
2: Restriction for that?
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1: Oh, we can see that didn't work.
3: You know what? 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
1: Look how you rebelled as an adult.
3: Yeah, I'm double meat now. Everywhere. How are you going to give me a sandwich double with meat. Three pieces of meat on it?
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93.3, the Planet Rock. Still the same energy that we started the show with. Hopefully, you're still feeling it, too. Maybe. I've got a whole new audience, and the second shift is gone. The third shift is in. I appreciate you rocking with me. We'll keep you going all night long with new stuff coming up for you in the overnight hours. Trust me, there's stuff playing in the overnights that you haven't heard on the night show yet. Here's Lithium from Nirvana, 93.3, the Planet Rocks.

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2: 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But there are times, I will say this, you are right. There are times when we both have our hands out and I don't get picked. And it feels exactly how you think it would feel.
1: To me, as a viewer.
2: 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And I'm like, ow.
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3: 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Here's the Carolinas' most trusted forecast on 93.3 The Planet. Clear skies tonight, low temperature of 63 with light northeast winds. Sunny Wednesday and a high temperature of 88. Thursday, sunshine, a little bit warmer, high of 91. And a chance of storms Friday, high of 93. I'm meteorologist Ray Miller on 93.3 The Planet. Right now, it's 72.
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1: 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Clear skies tonight, low temperature of 63 with light northeast winds, sunny Wednesday and a high temperature of 88. Thursday, sunshine, a little bit warmer, high of 91, and a chance of storms Friday, high of 93. I'm meteorologist Ray Miller on 93.3 The Planet. Right now, it's 72.
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1: So,
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1: 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I'm like, I'm going to find something to eat. Got to get some dinner. So I'm like, there's a line everywhere, but you know, this line's moving pretty good. So I'll go here. So I go to the restaurant and I'm in line for 15 minutes, but it's moving pretty good. Now you can see they got power, but when you get up close to the restaurant, you can tell that I don't see anybody. And I'm thinking, well, they're just drive through only. They don't want people.
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4: 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Clear skies tonight, low temperature of 63 with light northeast winds, sunny Wednesday and a high temperature of 88. Thursday, sunshine, a little bit warmer, high of 91, and a chance of storms Friday, high of 93. I'm meteorologist Ray Miller on 93.3 The Planet. Right now, it's 72.

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0: 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Clear skies tonight, low temperature of 63 with light northeast winds, sunny Wednesday and a high temperature of 88. Thursday, sunshine, a little bit warmer, high of 91, and a chance of storms Friday, high of 93. I'm meteorologist Ray Miller on 93.3 The Planet. Right now, it's 72.
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0: 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Chris Jericho is back to tame the seven seas. 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It's the ultimate rock vacation on the high seas. 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
1: 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Clear skies tonight, low temperature of 63 with light northeast winds, sunny Wednesday and a high temperature of 88. Thursday, sunshine, a little bit warmer, high of 91, and a chance of storms Friday, high of 93. I'm meteorologist Ray Miller on 93.3 The Planet. Right now, it's 66.
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2: Good morning, everyone.
6: Hey, Paige. Hey, you. I was just startled to realize it's Tuesday and everyone's downstairs.
2: Why do you have such why do you go nasal on Tuesday?
6: I don't know. I usually when I say, hey, Paige, it's kind of, I don't know, it sounded nasally. It's the way I always talk. Thanks a lot, bully.
7: You bully. Shinedown wrote a song about you, you bully. Hang
6: you
7: on
6: bully.
7: A second. Oh, Lord.
6: So when they're doing their intimate concert, I'm going to say, every time they say bully, I'm going to point at you, Paige.
2: I love it.
7: Y'all wrote this song about her. Here she is, bully.
2: She's so mean, that bitch. All right, so this is going to hit home to me because I have lost so many nice things in hotel rooms.
7: Yeah,
2: don't
7: really.
2: Look at me like that.
7: Stuff that's on that list.
2: No. Things that I love.
6: She's talking about her virginity.
2: No.
7: Oh, that would be a good word.
6: Front and back.
2: A really nice down pillow because I left it there.
6: Damn.
7: Why is it a down pillow?
2: Goose down. Yeah. Feather pillow because I don't like foam pillows. And I left some...
6: She gets that goose down syndrome. She loves those. She won't have anything but those type of pillows.
2: I left some Doc Martin boots in Atlanta.
6: Yeah.
2: We didn't...
6: Did you have your red suspenders with you as well?
2: No, I went to see Stone Temple Pilots.
6: Ah!
2: And, I thought my boyfriend packed them in the car. Nope, he didn't. And I left them in Atlanta.
6: I left a significant amount of money in the lockbox at a hotel.
7: Oh, yeah, you had to turn around, didn't you?
2: Did you get it back?
6: Yes. Literally 30 minutes up the road, I'm like, oh, my God, oh, my God, oh, my God. Luckily, they had not cleaned the room yet. Let me back in there.
7: But you know that would have been gone. Dude.
2: I had...
6: It's one of the first things they look at. They tell us that. Because that's why they're always swung open when you go in there. Because they're like, let's see.
7: That's a casino of money.
2: I had notes for choreography when I used to teach dance, and I took the kids to competition.

0: kitchen, and I left some papers.
1: It was lap dance, she told.
0: No. I left some papers, and it was for the next night to teach the kids some stuff. And the cleaning people threw out all my papers. I was like, can you find them for me? But I remember, so it was okay.
2: Wow.
1: I don't know how you survived that.
2: That's a great equivalent to about $8,000.
0: Well, I mean, emotionally. God
2: dang. What, you can't put a price on teaching kids dancing, Paige?
0: No, you cannot.
2: Amen.
0: All right, so here's some things that were left at hotels across the country. So this is according to hotel staff. And the most commonly forgotten items left behind in rooms are some of these dentures.
2: Damn.
0: They're sometimes left behind in the bathroom.
2: I left a pair of glasses in Aruba, but not on purpose. Like eyeglasses,
1: prescriptions.
2: That's why they give you two pair when you get them, because they know your dumbass is going to go ATVing in a desert in Aruba, and one of them's going to bounce off, and you ain't going to be able to find it.
1: Use a Warby Parker's?
2: Yeah.
0: Did you bring both pair?
2: No, I had to wear gift shop readers for 2 days.
0: Damn.
1: We found your glasses, man. Do you want this in the back to you?
0: So very common things.
2: Sell it back to me for like 5 times what they cost.
1: Hollywood.
0: Jewelry, wallets, cash, and passports. Occasionally people leave behind their valuable items, especially like you said, if there's a safe.
1: But what about is a black butterfly robe on that list anywhere?
2: Ooh. Mm-hmm.
1: Ooh. Which, what a work that was. Fun, though.
0: Here's something that's kind of embarrassing. Sex toys. They're often forgotten in the bedding.
2: Who travels with those, though? Like,
1: it's got to be people going out of town, right?
0: When they look at your stuff.
1: When these people go out of town, they try to hook up casually on the Craigslist and whatnot.
2: Oh.
1: It's got to be those people, I would imagine.
2: Gosh.
0: Toiletries, toothbrush, skincare products are commonly left behind. And then clothes, swimsuits. A lot of people forget clothes that are left in drawers or bathing suits that are left hanging in the bathroom.
2: What about drawers and drawers?
0: Bathing suits before. Ooh. And most commonly, phone chargers, because they're plugged in the walls.
2: You know who else is going to be left behind, Paige? Non-believers?
0: Yes.
2: Amen.
1: You thought he was going to say these nuts, but he didn't. He said non-believers.
2: Got him.
1: Trivia, where did Flair leave the robe? What city? It was the second Nitro ever. Left in the hotel room in blank, Tennessee.
2: Kingsport?
1: Johnson City.
2: Oh. First Nitro was Minnesota, right?
1: Mall of America. Yeah.
2: Manitoba.
1: That's when Lex Luger came out.
2: Yep.
1: Right in front of Hogan's Pasta Restaurant, right?
2: Pasta Mania.
3: Yep.
2: Who is this?
1: Paige.
2: What is he doing here?
1: You could have got those answers, but he chimed in first.
0: Oh, yeah. Okay.
1: He sniped you.
2: I didn't put him in the form of a question.
1: You dunce. That's what you had to wear on Ben Stein. If you put it in the form of a question, you had to wear the dunce cap.
2: You know, when I was a kid, Frankenstein was a hot dog place at the mall that sold beer.
1: God, big hot dogs, too.
2: Great hot dogs.
3: Big. We love big
2: real
3: meat.
2: Beef. American made.
3: American, not Argentinian hot dog beef. This is real beef.
1: How about you said the farmers agreed we need some help? Like, yeah, they're kind of pissed.
2: Jesus, man.
1: Quit sending hamburger meat back.
2: Oh, the other thing. God, go ahead. I don't want to take up all the stuff.
0: No, just go ahead.
2: Well, did you see the guy who has been in charge of... what a job to have. He is in charge of Donald Trump's teleprompter to get all the... make sure all the speeches are prompted perfectly. Oof. And they're going at the pace... Because, you know, they run at the pace of his voice. Yep. That's why he can do his little improv in between. That guy is now being investigated by the feds for making hundreds of thousands of dollars on Cauchy betting on Trump speeches.
1: There's always an inside source.
2: Dude, amazing. Like, but...
1: But what about when Trump was talking about selling his tweets? Was it that guy?
2: I don't know about that. I just know about he got but in that specifically what he was betting on was what Trump was going to mention in the speech, how long it would go on Cauchy.
1: I hate apps like that.
2: And dude, like, there's not. It's going to. I mean, you know, you got willpower and stuff, but it's going to cause. generally nice people to go real, real bad because they're like, God, I can make all this money. I'm just saying.
1: Market manipulation.
2: Yeah, man. It's
1: to bet on futures of pop culture.
2: But that's what the stock market is, though, that's what collectibles are. You know, a guy told us at the card show, he's like, you know why I mess with Pokemon? I said, why?
0: Because you like the name?
1: I want a Mewtwo.
2: I said, no, I don't care. And I turned around and walked away. No, I said, why? He says, because Charmander can't go out and dislocate his shoulder. He can't pull an ACL. He can't go out and sexually assault a woman. And the card value go down. He's like, dude, never going to die because he's not real. And I was like, God, that's an interesting kind of way to look at it.
0: My stepson likes Pokemon and collecting those cards.
1: Well, it just sucks that they can decide, okay, let's make 30,000 Snorlaxes.
2: Yeah.
1: But make a couple of them rare. And, you know, we'll just look. They corner the market that way.
2: It's like Eddie Bauer did the damn expedition, you know? Mm-hmm. It's like all the Shelby freaking Mustangs. It's like all the, you know, the special. God, I remember one of my dad's friend always wanted a Corvette, and he bought one of those remakes back in the 90s. Mm-hmm. That was like, Corvette? Not a Corvette.
0: My dad had Corvair. A Corvair.
2: No, it wasn't a Corvair either. What was the one that they...
1: Chevelle.
2: No. They remade it. Thunderbird. That's what it was. Remember they remade the T-Birds in the 90s. And all of his friends like made fun of him behind his back. Because he went and bought a new one. He ran over all set.
1: That's a movie. They make fun of him behind his back. He runs over him in his new Thunderbird.
0: Oh, my God.
2: It's Christine, too.
1: Yep. But with a guy. With a guy.
2: With a dude. Guy.
1: Christine, too, with a dude.
2: Christopher, because they'll invert it. It's Christopher.
1: It will. Ball cards. I was going to tell you something.
2: Do women name their guns after men? It's weird how we name our guns and our guitars after women, but women don't do the same thing. Do you name it? Is your guitar a girl or a guy, Paige?
0: No, it's I don't name it.
2: Yeah.
1: Oh, you got to name it, right?
2: I got a Leslie Paul.
0: Well, I don't have two of my guitars anymore. I just have my little acoustic guitar.
2: Oh, yeah.
1: Is it a Les Paul because the top of the guitar looks like a noodle?
0: It came from a shop in Tennessee.
2: Oh, wow. I don't know why you said that with such hickness in your voice.
0: Because it's a little country guitar. It's cute.
1: It's odd that it's federally regulated because it's called a futures prediction market.
2: Mm-hmm.
1: A prediction market.
2: Yeah.
1: So it's not gambling technically, so that's why you can do it in every state. But you can't gamble, even though it's the same spit.
2: Does that kind of not make you kind of somewhat believe that, because you know, you can look around, there's people who have an ungodly amount of money, and there's not really a whole lot of explanation why they have all that money.
1: I know who you're talking about.
2: It almost makes you wonder, is time travel a thing? Like, are they Biff Tannen, not betting on sports, but betting on... stock or not cryptos? Stock prices. Well, crypto could be one, but just like he's the Fed, you know, the rates are going to go down in the Fed, or Trump's going to say Iran 14 times, you know.
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2: Yes. I didn't take that as a serious invite, did you?
3: I didn't. But
2: it,
3: I was just,
2: it was a way to flex his Labor Day cookout. He's like, we're grilling out. Y'all come on over. It's almost done. You know, like, we're
3: Now, I believe the invite to the pool, because I know he wants me to get stuck in that slide, so there'd be two of us that happen to.
2: Oh, yeah.
3: Was that his favorite part of the pool? The slide. It's not the water. It's the slide.
2: And it's like, when Jug gets drunk, he's so fun. I mean, he's fun, like, sober, too.
3: Oh, yeah.
2: You've heard him. But, like, him drunk, like, all just completely... I don't want to say careless, because he's not like doing anything dangerous, but he's just...
3: It's just a different side.
2: Yeah, it is. It's funny, though. He likes doing videos in the bathroom. We'll say that. He does like that.
3: Oh, he's going to stop doing them now.
2: He loves doing it in private jets with the door open.
4: Nice.
3: Look, if you got to take a dump, that's the only way to do it.
2: That's the only way to fly.
4: Everybody poos.
2: Woo!
3: At the same time.
4: Mm-mm.
2: Womp, womp.
3: Wait, it's a scroll, right? Just goes all the way down to his feet.
2: Is that what it, I mean? Like, so I
3: can see it hanging.
2: How was
3: there,
2: that discovered? You know?
3: Yeah. Like, who did? John Popper.
2: Somebody's playing the guitar, and then saying, "Hey, man,

0: I hook it to my Wawa pedal and then some kind of catheter looking gimmick and stick it in my mouth, that'd be cool. John Bond, come on, man, you like it?
1: Right, look, Rich, like, you want to do this with every song.
0: Hey, guess what? You're going to look like an old lesbian in the future. Take that, John Bond.
1: It's like, well, you are too. I'm like, wow, okay, we both are.
0: Fine.
1: <actually.
0: laughs> I want to do my wah-wah.
1: Can we give Richie a song with wah-wah, please? Because he wants to do it on the Crabbin' song, and we don't want him to.
2: Jam pedals, wah-wah.
0: God, the freaking grocery store should, like, option it for that. Like, when you go in the wah-wah, it goes wah-wah. It's like their Netflix. Boom.
1: It's, you know, it's what, like, I mean? Which they have a name for that. I don't know who came up with the name. The
0: Wawa?
1: The name of the Netflix sound. Somebody gave it a name. Yeah, I forgot the name. Because it's a whole thing.
2: Oh, yeah, that's definitely.
0: It's so important now. Uh-huh. Who's the other big one? Home Depot. Dun, dun, dun,
1: dun, dun, dun, dun. John, I listen to Thank You for Loving Me. I think what is missing is the wow scrawl.
0: Yeah.
1: Can we put that in there?
0: I want one of those Jardiance commercials to have that.
1: I know. Which one is that? Womp. Is that one with the fat women dancing?
0: I think they all involve. I don't know what they're dancing about. They all involve heavy set people dancing. All of them.
1: Too.
0: They all have that commonality. If that's a, I think it's a word, of large people dancing in some kind of play type synchronized dancing, and then also they all go and call you to maybe want to off yourself, and you're going to tap the squirts. It's the damnedest thing, man. It's like, let's figure that one out, guys. Why do all the medicines possibly cause you want to unalive yourself, and you're going to be doo-dooing a lot? Why?
2: Ew.
1: God, I
0: didn't even have the lettuce.
1: I forgot what I was watching, but the segment. On what I was watching was sponsored by a freaking pill. So what are we doing?
0: Probably Wegovy. Lilly, the parent company of most of those, they're spending more this year in what they call community advertising, where, you know, Big Pharma's got such a bad rap in our country, as they should. God.
1: Lilly?
0: Wait, the best damn. Are we doing best damn audio this week? Because I got a clip that's going to kill.
1: Got FOF this week.
0: Oh, damn. Well, we may have to just play this clip by itself one day, but.
1: I like a nice clip.
0: Yeah.
1: Not too big of a clip.
0: Yeah. I like great clips.
1: If the clip is too big, you get a little intimidated, right? Like, I don't know what to do with this.
0: I'm like, whoa, that's not a little hill. That's a mountain. Remind me.
1: You might have to reset the hill bit because I forgot that one too.
0: I don't want to really want to say right now at 7:15.
1: Car full of kids.
0: Car full of kids. It's just what were the. I like to find out where the meanings of words came from. Do they mean the same thing worldwide and stuff? And so I looked up a medical term, and the medical term came from an old English meaning old. With an E on the end, term for little hill. That's where the word came from. I thought it was a dinosaur, a clitoris. I had no clue.
2: Oh, wow.
0: Well, I had no clue. It sounded like a dinosaur name, Paige. Hmm.
1: The quarterback for the Gamecocks, would you pronounce his name Lenoris or Lenoris?
2: Lord.
1: That's the example I like to use.
0: So, well, people can't spell it on the internet, that's for sure. His first or last name. It's Lay, it's Law, it's two R's, it's Sealers, it's Zellers. Like, people spell that as bad as they do the Altana Barfs.
1: This is L-E-H.
0: Funniest crap ever, man.
1: N-O-R-I-C-E.
0: Like, there's no explanation for all the misspellings now. AI and damn, if it's underlined, it don't mean it's right. you goobers.
1: If you got a bunch of red squigglies.
0: I think a lot of people do it here on the text line just to aggravate me and you know, be funny because of the Altana Barfs thing, but... In real life, you know, like just looking around and stuff, like golly bum boy, either it's AI or people are just stupid. The proofreaders are stupid.
1: It happens professionally too.
0: That's what I mean. Like on ads.
1: Yeah, I saw a newsletter that I get from gambling sometimes, and it was littered with misspellings.
0: What, like a meeting that you missed?
1: No, it's like a. It's like this booklet they mail you for some reason because they want you to spend money.
0: Yeah, come gamble. Oh, yeah. Was it a certain casino? Because they will send you basically free chips in the mail.
1: Yeah, they will.
0: You went there like one time.
1: Which is dumb. And they want you to deposit real money for

0: fake because of the state we live in. Like, right. Tennessee, you can do whatever.
1: Right.
0: But, yeah, it just didn't make any sense. But it was littered with misspellings. And
1: You know, if you see it, like, at a mom-and-pop restaurant, it's kind of quaint. It's kind of cute. You know, sometimes if it's, like, a country place, you don't know if they're doing that on purpose.
0: Or the Chick-fil-A cows. Like, you get the bits.
1: Yeah. But, like, if it's, like, WWE, I know, back to wrestling, but, like, they put on their graphic for the previous PLE, which I hate explaining this, so I'll do it once again. Premium live event, because people are like, you mean pay-per-view? No, it's not called that anymore. It's not called that anymore.
0: Only if it's AEW, it's pay-per-view, which is, I don't see how that still works, but.
1: You know, but apparently that last one was well worth the money.
0: Yeah.
1: I mean, good Lord. But.
0: The marks will buy anything, I was told.
1: That's what they. You're anything. A son of a gun.
0: Anything. I was told that.
1: Your daddy's name is Winchester because you a son of a gun. Work me back. What were we going off on now?
0: We're talking about how to pronounce lady parts.
1: Well, wasn't.
0: We're talking about how the Gamecocks suck.
1: I need a. I need like a. Somebody. Who's somebody that's like listens from beginning to end? Like Nutty.
0: Bojangles, Nutty, Dan.
1: And it's just the ones Danny I know Columbia. Of for sure. Like. When I asked this question,
0: Big John and NC,
1: solid, just like text in, like, yeah, this is what you're talking about. There was something good there.
0: Kentucky fan, like there are a bunch of.
1: Oh no, there's a bunch, and many we know by name.
0: That listen to every word,
1: which is great. That's so appreciated.
0: Great for this purpose, because you know.
1: Oh yes, so pay-per-view PLE, whoever that was, thank you. I don't know which one of you it was, but thank you. You said PLE PPV, WWE. Wrote on the screen, Minnebota. And it was in a graphic. It wasn't just written on the screen. It wasn't a closed caption thing. It was the graphic for whatever PLE that was in Minnesota. And it said, Minnebota. This is a publicly traded company.
0: Does somebody from our local news station move on and get a job with
1: WWE? I'm wondering, does somebody from Channel 7 in the big splitteroo go work for WWE? Golly. I mean, it's... And the problem is, the longer it goes and it's uncorrected, that's where we'll end up, where nobody will know how to spell anything.
0: They won't. God.
1: We thought we were cute spelling porn with a zero. And y'all thought y'all were cute spelling cars with a Z on the end. Now look at what we've done.
0: Instead of the U and the F word, it'll be a V. To bypass the filter.
1: I know. I got some promotion email yesterday, you know, sales, because it was Labor Day. We had one. And that said, celebrate Labor Day. And it spelled labor with a U. And I was like, dude, you are not an American company.
0: This ain't Canada.
1: No, no, no. You do not celebrate.
2: I'm going to see that email. Forward it to me. I'll delete them. I will tear
1: the hell out of that email.
2: I'll rename everything.
1: God. Watch. 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
1: Somebody trying to collect. Paying a lot of money.
2: I know.
1: I thought her shirt was ripped.
2: Good like, Lord, Paige.
3: Sorry.
1: The front of your shirt looks like a female body part, to be honest with
3: Doesn't
1: you.
3: It?
1: I don't know what else to say about it. Ow. Did you see it? It was like
2: yeah, it was like a pirate shirt splayed open.
1: It was like a dragon taking a yawn.
3: Oof.
1: What was that?
2: It just slowed down to go, every breath you can.
1: Now that's when you play backwards, you're like, this could be a little
3: like
1: devilish.
3: I'm possessed.
2: And they'd be smart if they played it backwards and said, go to church on Sunday.
1: Dude. They could do it in a way people would see through it because they'd say, AI, it's AI.
3: Wow.
2: There's like a Christian rappers now that are like, doing really, really well. Like, they're selling out like huge, huge arenas. It's shocking to me.
1: It's hard to get the radio play for them because it's rap.
2: Yeah.
1: It's like some artists, if they put the rap in it, they don't like to play it. But yeah, tour-wise, they're making a lot of money.
2: Like that, I think my daughter, she says, well, he's not like, I don't think he claims Christianity, but like the guy NF, he was at the Well and I think sold it out. And he's like a, maybe it's not Christian rapper, just like a clean rapper. Which Will Smith got so much crap for that for years. So did McHammer. People were like, come on, MC Hammer, do a gangster. And then remember he tried to do a gangster rap album and he wouldn't cuss on it. And it was just like,
1: ooh. Yeah. Eminem did give him a little bit of hell. But if it's clean rap, does it mean, obviously there's no cuss words, but. Is it like, vague references to stuff?
2: Yeah, just call them, right? Like
1: speaking carny or whatever, like you...
2: Faux shizzle. That's still cussing, right?
1: Yes, like...
2: Yeah.
1: You wouldn't say like, oh, I'm going to, blank that person. Like, you'd put another word in it. But right. We know what you mean.
2: You
1: want to
2: put a Bible in their hand, not a bullet in their chest.
1: Yes. Oh, yeah. Is that the name of the album?
2: I don't know. I love it. I love it. I mean, let's be honest. DC Talk sounds like a show. It's on WORD.
1: It's so much
3: more.
1: Yeah. I feel
3: Washington, D.C.
1: I feel like I shared some information you shared with me earlier.
2: Mm-hmm.
1: And I don't know if it's going to come back and bite either one of us, but you mentioned something in the stairs when you came in.
2: Oh, man.
1: I saw the powers that be in the hall, and I'm like, look, I don't take the stairs.
3: I can see.
1: Because I'm not a bitch.
3: Something vaguely stinky in the...
2: Something's dead in the stairwell.
1: Oh, so you went in the stairs, too?
3: No, in the girls' bathroom.
1: Well, like, what's
2: that's,
1: news there?
2: That's probably...
3: No, I don't think that is. I think it's in the...
2: Pick a name, fat boy.
3: It's coming through the air.
2: Go in the men's room, Paige. There's always something dead in there.
3: That's what I was. It was seeping through the boys' room.
1: God,
2: it smells like
1: what?
2: A butcher shop in there.
1: It did smell like that earlier in the men's room.
2: Like mildew or like old death?
1: No, it

0: out.
1: God. I've never smelled an old dead snake.
0: Boy, would that be what it... That couldn't be what it is, right?
1: It could. I mean, hell, it could be.
0: Since they never... I'm telling you, man.
2: I don't think snakes would smell that bad. I think it's something else.
0: Don't use the downstairs bathroom. And I know you like to, but don't do it.
1: Why?
0: They never found that snake. You know how easy it is to...
2: That doors, snake is big by now.
0: Doors open downstairs, you know, because I hear it open a lot down near Ray's office. I don't say his real name.
1: Right, Roy.
0: So it could slither through. If I have to use the one downstairs, I always check.
1: Yeah.
0: I check behind the toilet.
1: You put your legs up in the air?
0: No. But I'll...
2: He's afraid of Cobra Kai.
0: I'll tell you what I do. The first thing, I'll check around the back.
3: Fat boy.
0: I'll check the back of the toilet. I'll even open the tank to make sure there's nothing in the tank. Wow. And then when I sit down to get going, because that's one of my biggest fears, is you cannot see in the toilet.
1: You ever seen a turtle head in there?
0: Like, you don't know, because you're sitting on it.
2: He doesn't want any.
0: Could have been one in and out.
2: In the water.
1: Like in Porky's, with the old gym teacher.
0: Oh, ball breaker?
1: Yeah, ball breaker.
0: I'll make sure I position myself when I sit down to, there's nothing, you know, let's just say there's no hanging berries for the snake to,
1: yeah.
2: To latch onto.
1: You need to get you one of them grabbers to hold on while you're in there.
2: You can say.
0: Well, they got the bars. I use the big stall.
1: Yeah, but I mean the grabbers, so if it walks, you know, if it walks, if it slithers, man, he's weighing that, and it comes over.
0: It's kind of an accident.
1: That's
0: now.
1: Adam Sandler. Remember, I got this snake, man.
0: Oh,
1: and it slithers. Well, I thought it was a snake.
0: Well, he's talking about a snake. Because he's talking about his neighbor's dog had a 4-inch.
1: Yeah, like sounds like something that a football player would wear on his shoes. Like, what is one of those called? It's called a cleat.
0: I think it is. Yeah, he was talking about his neighbor playing football.
2: Little metal
0: he thing. Said his neighbor's dog had a 4-inch cleat.
1: Yes.
0: That's what it was.
1: So he was a football player who owned a series of stores called Cleat Us. And, okay. Yeah.
0: Let me tell you what else you do. Mm. When you sit on the toilet, you can't sit too far close because you're leaving the back end open. The snake could come up through the back and slither up your shoulder.
1: You got to think with like these, what are these things called here? The
2: panels.
0: Yeah, ceiling.
1: So like you,
0: like the corporate ceiling.
1: The vent right there, like if there was something in there slithering this way and that, it could just slide right down out of there. Because my mom and dad were sitting there watching Jeopardy one night, obviously years ago, and the snake had come out of the fireplace. It came down the chimney, come up the fireplace, and somehow, and this is what's crazy, started climbing up the bricks. And they were sitting there watching, and something moved, and my daddy's like, what the? And then looked up there, and there they took a picture of it. There's the snake that was literally...
2: Is it a garter snake, or is it a black snake?
1: You know what? Asking somebody what kind of snake it was.
0: Y'all better watch the Jeopardy, y'all. Hang on a second.
1: Hey, what's up? Don't eat...
2: This is baby copperhead time. They're having babies.
0: I love you to find that picture.
1: Oh. No, I mean, it exists somewhere. But, yeah, they had to somebody came and got it because my daddy was not in good health at that time.
0: Oh, okay. So he was going to sit there and watch it, though, to make sure he didn't move before somebody could come.
1: My daddy was scared to death of snakes. Like, my mom was cats and he was snakes.
0: Man, our old Coach Dunlap, would go catch those suckers. So not only was he teaching, they'd call him and he'd just go get your snake. And he would keep him in his classroom. He had so many snakes.
1: I never understood that with, like, the religious stuff either, like the snake handlers.
2: My husband used to get them, but he didn't. If it was a black snake, he'd relocate it or a garter snake. But
0: what kind is this?
2: If it's a copperhead, it wouldn't survive.
1: Sup, man? I'm a snake.
2: He'd get it.
0: It says,
2: a rattlesnake, he'd get
1: step
2: it.
1: Step back, I'm gonna bite your head.
0: I'm like, hang on, man. God. Yeah, don't use the bathroom downstairs.
1: Okay.
0: Yeah. Now, I know you like to. Remember, you can't see what could possibly be in the toilet.
1: It smells like somebody used the bathroom in a stairwell. It's real bad.
0: I hope it's nothing dead in the stairs. I really don't want to.
1: The only alternative that I can offer right now, but it would smell like dead bacon. So I got some of your beard oil in the car. I could go spray it in the hole. Yeah, but it'd smell like dead bacon snake.
0: That could be the new bacon York. Hell, dead bacon snake.
1: Even if you don't have a beard, if you have a dead animal in the house, you spray some of this stuff, it takes the smell right out.
0: You better go to fatboyscouts.com. Yeah, it's just now, look, something could have snuck in because that side door is a popular entrance for whoever
1: yeah.
0: to come in. So,
1: yeah, but
0: it would have to run in real quick.
1: Yeah, it would have to run.

0: in real quick, that snake.
1: Or it could have been a goose, like, because we got geese around here like crazy.
0: I think they're American geese now.
1: They really well look. I support our geese, but not foreign geese.
0: You know, look, for real, they come down here, they use us for their vacation spot, and then they just leave. And
1: crap
0: go back,
1: everywhere.
0: Go back to Canada.
1: Mm. Crap all in the parking lot.
0: American geese.
1: Do you think it's...
0: They're dual citizens. I don't like it.
1: That's when you get your gimmick pierced, right? And that's a geese.
0: That's a geese.
1: That's what it is. I asked for the wrong thing.
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0: It's your daily tribute to Dimebag Darnell.
1: Dimebag Darnell, come on.
0: And
1: many others.
0: Old Phil.
1: Yeah, yeah. Well, Phil's still alive.
0: Phil's still with us.
1: Yeah, yeah.
0: Vinnie Paul is not, unfortunately.
1: No. No. Now, question.
0: The real Phil.
1: Was this just an idea that I had, or was it something where I saw it and I said, God, that seems like that's an idea that I would have had? But was there not a Pantera tribute band that were little people? And there was, one of the members was Minnie Paul.
0: Oh my God.
2: That would have been beautiful.
1: I feel like there was. I feel like there was a.
0: It's got to be a real thing.
1: I feel
0: right?
1: like there was a half full Anselmo instead of Phil. It was half full. I think that was the terminology on that. And then I guess it was just Nickelback Daryl. It was just like, you know, I don't
0: Nickel
1: know
0: bag.
1: Now.
2: Nickelback.
1: And quite honestly, I'm working up the energy. Quite so I'm honestly. not in the topping mood yet.
0: Uh-uh.
1: And, you know, if whatever he wants to look that up, that's cool. If not, I don't mind not ever knowing, I have to be honest with you. It keeps the mind healthy to not always know all the answers, you know? Makes you wander.
2: Yeah.
1: Wanderlust, Paige.
2: Love it.
1: But guess what? Not all... let me think. I've seen it a zillion times. Anytime I go hiking, somebody's wearing the shirt, and you see it all over Hobby Lobby on plaques. Not all who wander are lost. You get that?
0: Oh, that's
1: not all who wander
0: profound.
1: Are lost.
0: I got one. I don't know if it's a Mandela effect or if it's even real.
1: What is that?
0: Anselmo's. Do you remember that? Was that a real thing?
1: Anselmo's?
0: It was like cereal called Anselmo's.
1: Like Aunt Selmo's?
0: No, like Phil's last
1: oh,
0: name.
1: Oh, O's?
0: Yeah.
1: Anselmo's. You might
0: Is that
1: be-
0: real?
1: I
0: don't
1: want to
0: look it up.
2: Might have been one of your food dreams.
1: I can't see him. Maybe it was bootleg. I can't see him. Remember that same company was making all of them. They made Flutie Flakes and made what was the New Day cereal?
0: Did you see her take a sip after she rose to me?
1: Oh, yeah.
0: Casually?
1: Yeah, like she. God bless it. The freaking Leonardo DiCaprio thing where he's toasting with the finger up. She roasted Fatboy's ass and then took a shot of some.
0: Took a swig.
1: Pro-hybotic, pro whatever.
0: Doo-doo yogurt.
1: Probiotic. How the fart do you say that word?
2: Probiotic.
1: Shut up. Dang it.
0: It's called doo-doo yogurt.
1: Pro-hybotic. I like that better. It sounds cooler and it's easier to just rolls off the tongue. Pro-hybotic.
0: I feel like your mom would have said it that way.
1: Pro-hybotic. Wow. You got doo-doo problems?
2: No.
1: Oh, okay.
2: I think I have an ulcer.
1: Hey. Well.
0: Damn.
1: I mean,
0: I don't really know what that is, to be honest with you.
1: You know, it's just like an ingrown hair on the inside of the body.
2: No, it's like your stomach hurts.
1: Oh, that's what ladies say.
2: No,
1: my tummy hurts. Ooh, I might have an ulcer.
0: Al ulcer.
1: Ulcer. Al ulcer Jr.
2: Stressed to do that to you.
1: Oh, tell me, Paige.
2: Yeah.
1: That might be what my belly is, one big ulcer.
0: It might be.
1: Oh, Paige is working. Good job.
0: Got a hotkey, that
2: it's
0: one.
2: Working to get rid
1: I was
2: of
1: wondering,
2: it.
1: Why do you want me to pull your finger? I thought it was like a slide.
2: No,
1: or something.
2: I don't.
1: Yes. He's pointing at me. I'm like, get that away. And I pulled it. Just like that. Look at that. I want to see our governor with his hair dryer before he steps out in front of the cameras. You know, that's hair dryer.
2: I like his stylist.
0: His hair dryer.
1: I mean,
0: I like to see him have an opinion that doesn't come from Trump.
1: Well, that's hard to find.
2: I want to know a man who really wants that blowout.
0: I'll do it.
1: Also, want to see what if you've never seen the governor of South Carolina. First off, if you're a citizen, how dare you? How dare you?
2: How dare you?
0: Imagine
1: how
0: any,
1: dare you?
0: Any racist white guy that would have owned the plantation.
1: I mean, it kind of like...
0: What he would have looked like.
1: He's like, the hair, like, he's a little resistant to getting that businessman haircut, so he's got the curls there on the sides, and just looks like he got off a boat. Uh-huh. But he didn't. He just got out of bed.

0: So I wanted to like see what is it all, you know,
1: and style the sides of the hair.
2: Give me a blow.
0: You remember Shemp on Three Stooges when his hair would get messed up, all disheveled, that look when it was slicked back? That's what his looks like in the mornings.
1: I like how they would jump cut to it because they couldn't edit back then. Right. They had to splice and immediately his hair is off.
0: They did the same thing with buckwheat. Man. Or maybe the hair was always like that. I don't know.
2: Like
0: one time when they were taking pictures, you know, back then you take a picture and it, like, you know, it's like a little explosion, you know, like that. And they would cut and then come back and he'd be, oh. You said Ote. And Mr. Bill was, oh.
1: So I don't know if he would say that or if it was, like, oh. I didn't know buckwheat until I saw Eddie Murphy do it. I didn't know it was Little Rascals till after.
0: Oh, for real?
1: Yeah.
0: Oh, dude. I don't know the source of my Three Stooges. It would have had to be TBS or WGN.
1: Yeah.
0: The only source for it. But I watched them all. I knew about Darlin', Spanky, and Alfalfa, freaking Froggy.
1: Stymie.
0: Stymie, dude. Stymie was, Stymie to me was better than, he was, could use him in more bits than Buckwheat. Buckwheat was always the comedy, you know?
1: Yeah, his comic relief. I had a teacher that loved Three Stooges. He had a bunch of posters up in his classroom. And that's how I first saw him. I started watching Mr. Dempsey, big Three Stooges fan.
0: I have a nice Three Stooges piece. It's the cut autograph out of an old autograph album framed with the picture.
1: You got Mo, Larry, and Curly?
0: Yeah.
1: God.
0: That's the only one I would want to have. I like Shemp and everything. I can't believe we're talking about a comedy that's like 100 years old almost. Dude, it was so good.
1: It was.
0: It applies, I think, forever.
1: Did you ever hear the tapes of Tom Bergeron interviewing Mo Howard?
0: Oh, yeah. He talked about it when he was on here because I said, dude, got to mention this because I heard about it through the internet and then him having mentioned it on Stern.
1: He was so young.
0: Yeah. Imagine going to the Hollywood nursing home. And when I say Hollywood nursing home, for the stars, they maybe are the wolves pulled over our eyes, but they seemed to like take care of them back then. Or maybe it was a cult, really. And they all had to live together in their old age, but you'd have the Three Stooges over here. You'd have Dorothy Lamour. You'd have, help me out, Paige.
1: Probably a bunch of vaudeville people.
0: Yeah, I can't think of, I'm trying to think of like, you know, probably one of the Mox brothers.
1: You're talking like you work there. Over here.
0: Over here to the right. That's where Zeppo lives.
1: He just called up on a whim, too, and asked if he could speak to Mo.
0: Yeah. And God, man.
1: He talked his ear off, too.
0: Yeah.
3: And why yada.
2: Yeah.
3: Why
2: yada.
0: Mo was a dick.
2: Straight to the moon. Dude,
0: Mo was a dick.
1: He sounded like a dude. Like just a pissed off man.
0: Not real, like just the character, you know. He was, Curly clearly was like, Larry had his sense. He was just gullible and was pushed around by Mo. Curly had issues. He was a little slow. I think that's probably what you'd have said back then. It's the elevator, does it go to the top?
1: Plus, Mo was, they always fell for it, and I'm like, he's tricking you.
0: Yeah. Do you remember
1: he's going to knuck you.
0: Do you remember the character that Mo played a lot on many different episodes?
1: Oh, he was Moni Pearl because he put the wig on. And the hat.
0: Yes, but no.
1: Is it the one where he was in blackface?
0: They did do that one time. No, it was the many times when he pretended to be, I don't want to get this demonetized, the bad guy from Germany in the 40s.
1: Oh, yeah.
0: They just put on the little, and that was like fresh off of all that happening, too. You know,
1: remember Jordan had that mustache
0: in the Hanes commercial. Google Hanes commercial. Jordan odd mustache.
1: Remember if he called hell for that mustache.
0: Think they cut it because they. This is weird too. He's like, God, Matt, you are a hoarder, but they Hanes made

0: cards with Jordan on them that they'd put them inside a pack of underwear.
1: Inside the underwear?
0: In the package. Oh. And it was made by Upper Deck, but they, you know, it was like Hanes logo or whatever. And there was like a 9 or 10 card set, and one of them is the picture of him in the airplane seat, looking up at the camera, smiling with that. And I got one of them.
1: What?
0: It's not all that rare. It's like 20, 30 bucks. But it's like, I don't remember it. Crap like that.
1: Do you remember the other? It was like a Vis-a-Vis autograph. If you skidded up the underwear real good, you can see Jordan's autograph.
0: I mean, you really farted hard enough, it would glow like gross. Like Scottie Pippen's nostril for a minute.
1: Like you really had to like lay one in there. I don't even want to tell you why that's top of mind.
0: Which part?
1: The part specifically about about the mark.
0: Oh,
1: that's I was scrolling through.
0: Well, when somebody says that, they do.
1: That's
0: don't even ask.
1: You know how you can. Certain women will sell things, items online.
0: Yeah.
1: That's becoming more of a popular request.
0: You talking about underwear? Well, not, or shoes?
1: Not
0: or
1: just the underwear, but, socks? You know, like...
2: Ew.
0: Underwear.
1: Let's just say marred a little.
0: Oh, my God. Okay.
2: People are sick.
0: I'm going to be.
1: I don't know why.
2: How do you know all this stuff, Fat Boy?
1: I told you, man.
0: Because he was looking at his credit card receipts page. Yes.
1: You gotta.
2: I mean, how much time during the day do you have to wander into perversion?
1: So much.
2: Because it's generally the last thing I think
1: about. I never really do. I don't have 14 jobs, too. So.
0: Oh, man. I was about to just say something, and I was like, you know, that might be poor taste to say.
1: Do it. People would expect nothing more.
0: Okay, I was going to say, is that what your son bought for his birthday present?
1: No.
0: Well, you told me to say it.
1: Well, I'm surprised you asked, to be honest with you. After this many years, you used to just come out with it.
0: You know, when somebody tries to be better,
2: mm-hmm. raise it up to a different
0: they're
2: level.
0: They're constantly reminded of how they used to be. Mm-hmm. You know, like, let's say you were like a professional whore for 20, 30 years. And okay. You finally went back and you got the rejuvenations on the vajayjay.
2: You would
0: you
2: need
0: think
2: that.
0: Your husband or your girlfriend or whatever sex you go with
2: no
0: is going to say, man, this feels so good. Remember when it was like a hot dog down a hallway? No.
1: You remember those roast beef sliding off the bun?
0: No one does that. But yet, when I try to be more sensitive to people, I'm reminded of how I used to be.
1: I give you credit. Thank you.
0: No one else will.
1: Around.
0: I'm talking about the bank.
1: But now you got me thinking about the rejuvenation.
0: Yeah.
1: What if we've been fooled this whole time and it wasn't, let's just say you have a sandwich. The sandwich okay, might be
2: sick.
0: I might
2: be sick.
0: You. Like, I have to say, like, be careful.
1: This
0: would
1: be a good example.
0: Okay. I trust you.
1: Let's just say it's a roast beef sandwich. Let's say it's a big Montana maybe. And there's a lot like falling off the bun. Okay, so you're like, instead of, you're thinking the employee would shave it off, you know, kind of just make it even real smooth. What if instead of that, they just tucked it right back into the sandwich and you didn't realize it until it was a moment too late?
0: I see. I know what you, yeah.
1: So what if it's not shaved off? It's just tucked in.
2: Oh.
0: You know, that's, and you.
1: Roast beef I'm talking about.
0: Yeah, no, I, that's, you know, I don't know. I think eventually, maybe if you sneezed and held your breath at the same time, you might find out otherwise.
1: It's just like when it was popping out of the, what do you call it, cans? Let's say you were looking at curtains, for example.
0: You know what? I don't know. I think everybody gets it. You love coming up with analogies because it's got anal in it.
2: Really,
0: I'm quick as hell this morning.
2: Deep dive.
0: I loved it. I don't want to break.
1: I kind of don't want to either. I mean, what are they going to do if we don't take a break?
0: Well, I mean,
1: half the time it ain't working right in Chattanooga anyway because I'm bumping into the thing.
0: Is that right?
1: I think if I bump into it, it messes up the triggers.
0: No way.
1: Yeah. That's the technology we have.
0: They're triggered by our triggers.
1: We got triggers that fire off to send them to break.
0: Damn.
1: But I think when I lean back into the dump, it might mess them up.
0: Wow.
1: Because everything is behind me lower.
0: Yeah.
1: It's not like up here where it should be. Everything's down here.
0: You know what? Like, that's
1: the setup is like, did the old guy do it before he

0: tired? Like, who set this up?
1: So, I help me find out. I find a good analogy for this. It's like, I think I have one. I think it's like a homeless person being an architect.
0: Home insecure, but okay.
1: Home insecure, dislocated or displaced or whatever the hell. Does it hurt your feelings?
0: Uh-uh.
1: Okay. For someone to that is a an engineer, I guess, to that but doesn't do this job, this isn't slighting anyone at all, because I can't do their job. We know. I've spent 20, almost 25 years telling you, I don't know how to do tech stuff or a lot of things. But
2: if you're only
1: when you're in here do you know where things should be and where things should be positioned. But if you're never in here, you would never know. So why is it that one of the, there's two really important buttons over there. One that turns the mics on, and then one that he can hit if Paige were to say a racial slur or a gay slur or mispronouncing a country wrong and it turns into a racial slur. Whatever it is. Fat boy,
0: it tells you to eat a certain
1: body
0: part.
1: It's right there beside the turn microphone button on or off. It's over here.
0: Yeah, it's behind me. So I got to turn around real fast. And
1: it's the damnedest thing.
0: When I see people's home studios, I'm like, oh, it must be nice to... You had input on your own home studio.
2: Yeah, they had someone help them, probably.
1: Put some kind of thing on here where we can just say the word dump, and then it takes 8 seconds. Like, it's all just Alexa'd up or whatever, you know? Dump.
0: Our line of sight is not where it should be.
1: Nope.
0: So we should have a circular table. Or
1: if I was sitting in a bistro chair, it would be.
0: Yeah.
1: If I was sitting up here.
0: You're sitting up near the old Franny.
1: I don't want to bitch. I like the wallpaper and the lighting.
0: Room looks nice.
1: Yeah.
0: But this does not match.
1: Uh-uh.
2: I wish it was higher.
1: I wish I was. But yeah, I do like the, but I do need, you know, I see the podcast video studio set up. I don't want to just be sitting in a chair though. I like having a screen here where I can look up stuff. I have to have notes. I'm not
0: I know what you're talking about. Like, all that stuff would happen off camera. Somebody else would be doing it.
1: Yeah, or there's cue cards, or they, you know, like that. Right. Anytime you see coffee mugs or plants or like who was it telling us? Pat McAfee has some notes on the back of bobbleheads or something.
0: Oh, yeah.
1: Where it's like notes. So it's smart. You're not like looking at your papers and not looking prepared. You keep an eye level, but you're looking at the back of Willie Mays' head telling you what to ask Darren Dalton.
0: The notes say, ramble and be loud.
1: Yeah. That's what... Try not to sound like your own Coke.
0: Jesus. Wear a shirt with some sleeves there. But
1: golly, well.
0: Least professional jealousy is probably
1: created. It absolutely is.
0: I can't like him at a principal.
1: No. I think I'm better looking, but as far as like his how old is he? Is he like 52, 53? Or is
0: 35,
1: he,
0: 36
1: no,
0: maybe?
1: He's not.
0: Look it up.
1: Wow.
0: He's probably good to his dudes. I heard he gave him a lot of cash when he got his big deal, but
1: well, after like Ellen, him. Everybody's trying to be the antithesis.
0: I know, God. You still hear Ellen stories.
1: Still.
0: Like PT, like I know somebody who,
1: damn,
0: you know,
1: 39. Wow.
0: Oh, okay, he's older than I thought he was.
1: Yeah, but I thought he was well past that. So just think, go NFL career, then boom, boom, boom, boom. Nice.
0: But when you got so much money, like, we just go ahead and stop. Boy, I would.
1: But
2: retire and be bored.
1: But yeah, that's what I was gonna say, like,
0: see, if you got money, you're never bored. Bored out, maybe. But
1: I would be.
0: You'd start a business, then you'd start another business.
1: Look, Wikipedia. Patrick Justin McAfee is an American sports analyst, color commentator, former professional NFL player, and former professional wrestler.
0: Come on.
2: Overachiever. But
1: like 1.5 matches, I think, right?
0: Yes.
1: Like at this
2: so
1: point,
2: he didn't do anything.
1: Shaquille O'Neal's
2: well.
1: A performer, a professional wrestler. Arna. Rob Gronkowski.
0: Or Russell Arnold.
1: Lawrence Taylor. William Refrigerator Perry, baby. The Fridge.
0: Former the Fridge. The Fridge with the, you're the wrath of baby. Get up, move around.
1: There's only a couple of those that

0: turn into like legit. And Logan Paul to me is like the one where they like went into it as one of them little celebrity kind of things, and then it turned into, damn, he's good.
1: I got it.
0: He's kind of corny though. Like,
2: yeah, he's a good.
1: I gotta not like him because the way he came up, his brother too. I mean, YouTube videos. I mean, come on, man. Mr. Beast, he made a video of him counting to 1,000, right? Or whatever it was, 1,000,000. That was his first video.
0: Yeah.
1: Now the guy's ADD, the example of the poster boy of ADD times 10. And he's always talking about his team. Hey, team, do this.
0: Let's do that. To even promote it because, I mean, like, I get reminded of that son of a gun. It's professional jealousy. I wouldn't go with Beast either. That seems too devilish. But like, he's got food at, like, Walmart and stuff. You know, like snacks or whatever. But so do rappers, so it's fine.
1: His beef jerky's too big. I'm not going to buy it.
0: But like some video he just put out of him dancing has the most single day views of any video ever and the most comments of any single video ever. But then you also, the next video you watch will be saying, the internet is dead and 70% of all interaction is bots and other countries and spies and these data centers. And I don't mean the bad data centers, but the ones that are replaying streams of young bands trying to get their numbers up.
2: Right.
0: Like they showed this on YouTube where these people that sit in these rooms hitting reload over and over again on these young bands or young influencers or whoever the hell. It's like, what is real?
1: You know what it's going to take? It's going to take somebody like Mr. Beast saying, that's it. No more content. Like, I cannot put any more content out. Because that's all. I mean, look, I'm not saying anybody specifically, but you look at management for media companies, maybe radio companies even.
0: Yeah.
1: Content, content, content. Now, now, now.
2: Yeah. It's like, just going to get to where people get tired of it. And like, they already are. Like, the younger ones are.
1: Like, you'll never feed the consumption appetite with the output. It's impossible.
0: Well, yeah.
2: I mean, look. But
0: in the problem with that, though, is like, I think that when I say diversity, I don't necessarily mean, you know, skin color, blah, blah, blah. But like, let's say with wrestling, remember they had WWE Network? And you could just go home and you could just watch wrestling all day. You get tired of a pay-per-view, go watch a documentary. Go watch a shoot interview. Go watch a Legends cartoon. House cartoon or whatever. Oh, so they could just niche that down to the pinpoint versus... So you never like grow as a person outside of that. Mm-mm. You know, the same thing with... I feel the same thing about people who consume sports all damn day. Listening to it, watching it, like... Good Lord, man.
2: I was married to someone like that.
1: These panel shows where it's like, you know, I know you two are going to disagree because you have to.
0: Yeah.
1: It does not make any sense any other way.
0: Old Kobe, Stephen A. Smith.
1: Oh, God. He's going to be loud. He's going to be mouthy. Like, okay, that's his bit. He's going to make a ton of money for it.
2: But things have changed because, look, MySpace used to be the thing. People are getting tired of Facebook. You know, I know people that aren't even on Facebook anymore.
1: How are you not on Facebook?
2: They just don't.
0: That's why I always forget whose birthday is when, because I'm not on Facebook. That's how everybody tells me. I said, how'd you know it's so-and-so's birthday? Facebook.
1: There's nobody to poke. You like the subdued Stephen A. was like, I'm going to have an opinion, but first, I'm going to sound like I'm really, really trying to think it up before I yell at your ass.
0: You can tell he's a big fan, not for obvious reasons, but in speaking ways of like Jesse Jackson. Like the timing, the cadence, the well thought out pacing, you know, like command, like not even giving you enough time to like jump in where he says, and I was just thinking the other day, I was thinking to myself, I'm stalling when I'm doing this because I don't know what I'm going to say yet, but I don't want you to jump in. You know, it's smart to kind of filibuster that way. But yeah,
1: I hate those shows.
0: I don't like him. But I know that's his job, so it, you know.
1: Nick Wright's the same way, and guys like that, like you have to yell, get a haircut first of all, look presentable on TV. Second, you don't have to yell all the time.
0: Yeah,
1: the same spit over and over.
0: That's true. Like Rome didn't always scream, and when he did, it was fun. But like,
1: yeah,
0: it was usually just, you know, without the nicks and cuts of a blade.
1: Like he made it fun, you know. Like these other, like you had a panel of all these guys going at each other. Yeah. Same thing with political talk shows.
0: Yeah.
1: Let's have three senators on and watch them yell at the same time.
0: Yeah, I know.

0: And then it's like, you know, people say, well, they're just pandering to one audience, but they're not, because like, and that's what we found out with people who hate our guts, but they still listen. And I'm not saying they all do. I'm not saying, oh, we, yeah. But that's what they say is the people who, it's like your Facebook or your Instagram. You might say, God bless, I had 1,000 views on this picture, but only 100, I don't know, 50 likes or whatever. Well, but you saw all the views. That's your haters. I mean, or that's the nosy sons of guns. That's just the people just wanting to just look and see what you're doing. And you go back and look, they don't, none of them ever post. They just nosy sons of bitches.
1: I owe you an apology, by the way. Because
0: God bless, Paige. This is a first.
1: You just reminded me when you said, God, man.
0: Oh, look at the time.
1: You said that yesterday, and I believed it, where it made you sound like you said something worse. And I forgot I did it. It was in the rewind earlier. So that's a little treat for you truckers and people that are in your goon caves that can't sleep.
0: Goon caves.
1: You listen to the rewind all the time.
2: God bless.
1: Goon caves.
0: All right, let's break, and we have I'm just going to ask you this live. We got live commercial next.
1: No.
0: Okay, good. I'm going to run the rest, and we come back and just keep talking.
2: Okay.
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0: Hey, it's Mattman and Fatboy, the Rise Guys. Do you want to see Brent and Zach from Shinedown up close and personal?
1: Hell yeah. Brent and Zach are doing an intimate acoustic set at the Foundry at Judson Mill.
0: Thursday, October 8th.
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3: Thank you for calling. It's Christian. How may I serve you?
4: It's just a manager.
3: No, but I can get you in touch with one.
4: Okay, I need to place a big order.
3: Oh, actually, I can't help you with that. Give me 1 second.
4: All right.
3: All right, so you still there?
4: Yeah, I'm here.
3: All right, what's your name?
4: Hello?
3: Can I get your name?
4: You want my government name or what my friends call me?
3: I want the name that I need to put on the ticket when you come pick it up or I deliver it.
4: Craig McAllister. My friends call me Chubby.
3: Okay.
4: I'm disabled.
3: Okay.
4: And I'm confined to my bed.

0: I weigh 743 pounds.
1: Okay.
0: I need to make an order, and I was wanting to see if one of the young kids there or one of their managers would bring it to my house.
1: Normally, we don't do deliveries unless it's over $100.
0: I can make that happen.
1: You can make it happen, okay.
0: Now, here's the other thing. I would need them to come in my house because I am confined to my bed.
1: Okay.
0: I need 18 value meals.
1: 18 value meals?
0: Yes. Spicy.
1: Okay.
0: I also need the person that comes to my house to feed me if I could.
1: Sir, I'm sorry. I don't think we can do that.
0: Can they put it near my bed so I can get to it? Because I can't leave my bed. I weigh 741 pounds, you understand?
1: Yeah. Give me 1 second. I think my boss is here, and he can help you out better.
0: All right.
2: Yeah. Hello, it's Bob.
0: Hey, Bob.
2: Hey.
0: I was just placing my order there, the young man that answered.
2: Okay, wait. Yes. What were you,
0: I want 18 spicy meals, but I was telling him I weigh 741 pounds. I'm confined to a bed, and I was wanting to see if I paid cash, if they'd bring it into the house here.
2: Okay. Well, where are you located?
0: I'm about 2 blocks from you down there on A Street.
2: Yeah, we can do that. Hey, but let's talk about meals. What are we talking?
0: I don't even need the drinks, but he said it's got to be more than $100. And I was asking him if one of the young people that brought it would actually feed it to me, and he said no. I just need help here.
2: Hey, we'll be happy to feed it to you, man.
0: You'll feed it to me?
2: Okay. Yes.
0: All right. Now, while they're here, I think I'm also sitting on a Whopper. Do you think they could get that out for me?
2: A Whopper? Man, why you want to sit on a Whopper? Why don't you just go to eat that Whopper, too?
0: I didn't know it was under there, and I can't get it out now.
2: Oh, yes?
0: I weigh 741 pounds.
2: Okay, you can't wiggle up?
0: Don't make fun of me, please. I didn't mean to get in this shape.
2: All right. We'll be happy to get the Whopper out for you.
0: Okay. I feel like you're making fun of me right now.
2: Well, it's hard to believe when you're telling me that you have a Whopper underneath you.
0: I think it's a Whopper. It may be a McDouble. It may be a McTriple. It could be an Arby's Big Montana. I'm not sure.
2: Hey, we'll be happy to assist you, man.
0: Will you be the person coming out to my house to do this?
2: No, we'll be sending another gentleman.
0: No, please let him know ahead of time that I'm unclothed.
2: Okay. Well, we'll give him the heads up, man.
0: All right. Thank you. I appreciate it very much.
2: All right. Is there anything else with this?
0: There's a special place in heaven for you right beside Macho Man Randy Savage, young man.
2: All right.
0: All right. Thank you.
3: Oh, man. That's great, man. That was awesome.
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1: And now, Planet Road Rage Traffic.
2: As we approach the typical rush hour of traffic, I'm noticing slower speeds developing both north and southbound I-85 between Greenville and Spartanburg. Nothing to cause delays, but be ready to tap your brakes. I-26 is at posted speeds, and all the loops are running good.
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4: Good morning, everyone. From Charlie's Angels, you can guess which star was into threesomes.
5: Who was the voice? That was a famous, well-known...
6: Mr. Feeney, right?
5: Was it?
6: I thought so.
5: Might have been. I knew it was somebody, famous, and I just couldn't remember who it was. That one's hard to find. Obviously, I wasn't around in the first run, but trying to go back and watch it, it's kind of hard to get it.

0: The only, you know what? The one, I guess, staying power, I guess would be the term for Charlie's Angels, is white girls in sets of three taking photos.
1: They still do it.
0: They yes. still do the pose.
2: And their kids don't know what that is. They got to tell them it's Charlie Angels.
0: John Bosley was the voice. Oh, no, John Forsythe, pardon me.
2: That's who it was.
0: John Forsythe, who my daddy did not like because he talked about the South bad.
2: Is he still with us, old Forsythe? Because I would like to get him on here just to tell him that.
0: Hang up. Well, you know what? We're 16 years too late. He passed away in 2010.
2: Damn it.
0: Yeah. Yeah. Well, yeah, listed my old man. I outlasted my old man by 2 years. So. Dig it.
3: So the obvious answer people would say would be Drew Barrymore, but that's not the case. There was someone.
0: Are you talking about original? Or oh, you're not talking original.
3: Overall.
0: Oh, overall.
2: Oh.
3: The beginning and the. Okay, so. So this is someone from the original TV show.
0: It can't be Farrah Fawcett because they wouldn't.
2: Yeah, it's too easy. Now. Too obvious of an answer. Oh, dang it.
0: Can I ask this? Is it from the original series or is it one of the remakes?
3: I would say spinoff. Not spinoff, but the second one after.
2: I don't know if I remember.
0: Was.
2: Oh, replacement.
0: Was this woman also known as Mrs. King?
3: Well, I'll just give you an answer because I'm not.
0: You're not certain if she was.
2: Yeah, I'm certain.
3: So this. Kate this Jackson. Show from 1976 Good to guess. 1981. So the answer is Tanya Roberts. Her and her husband were into threesomes.
0: They
3: were
0: she was like the, yeah, when one of them, I think it was, yeah, one of them left and she
2: did joined. Farrah leave over money? Because
0: might have been.
2: Jacqueline yeah. Smith was the whole run, right?
0: It's like when Chrissy left Three's Company.
2: Oh, yeah. A couple times, right?
0: No, just the one. She never came back.
2: Well, she was going through it. If you look up Suzanne Summers, I think the first time she got breast cancer was on that show.
0: Oh, really?
2: So she was dealing with that, plus trying to ask for more money.
0: Well, her husband ruined her career, according to
2: Gary Summers.
0: No.
2: He still owes me a quote on a old baby doll I got.
0: Well, Frank Trigg owes me 10 grand. I can't really ask for it because he'd whoop my ass, but he does. He owes me. You can't go whipping the ass of every person that owes you thousands of dollars, can you?
2: No.
0: Be busy.
2: We whoop Gary Summers' ass, though.
0: Oh, yeah. Pull him down by his ponytail. That sounded like a sexually aggressive. I didn't mean it that way.
2: I still see him pop up on the show, too, because I still watch it on Monday nights.
0: Is it? Really?
2: Oh, yeah. I got two PBSs. What do you do, too?
0: Oh, do it.
2: I get North and South Carolina.
0: Oh, we got DPBS. Nice.
3: Oh. Well, this is something different, and you may hate it, or you may love it. South Park is changing its name to South America for the upcoming season, which premieres on Wednesday the 16th, and is to poke fun at President Trump renaming the Gulf of Mexico to in Lake Ontario.
0: I hate to give them any credit, but God, that's brilliant.
2: Yeah, they find a way to stay relevant
0: they
2: somehow.
0: They do. They
2: found a way to make the show popular without ever having to watch it. Like it's some kind of pop culture thing, but I've seen maybe two episodes ever.
0: I was going to say, it's kind of like people quote, like, oh, did you see who was on Kimmel? But, like, when's the last time you watched from beginning to end or even, like, a 15-minute clip? I can't tell. Or, any late night.
2: The Wheel of Fortune episode, yeah. I've seen that one. The Human Centipede episode.
0: Yeah.
2: That was it.
3: I think that movie was on. And somebody was watching The Human, and that was like the dumbest movie I've ever seen in my whole entire life.
2: They did three of them.
0: Somebody was like, was watching that?
3: Yeah. Like I went over to someone's house, and that was on.
0: Who's that? And you don't remember who it was?
3: Well, I don't really want to say who it was, because it was somebody's boyfriend or husband.
0: Last time I had you over the house.
3: This is gross, and
2: Jeez,
3: it's not very well acted, and I think I know one of the people in there, and I was like, oh my God, I can't watch this.
0: Was it the middle?
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1: 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For today, lots of sun, highs in the upper 80s to near 90. Still clear tonight into Thursday, tonight 67, Thursday's highs in the low 90s. Chance for an afternoon storm Friday, more likely into your Saturday. I'm Michael Caron, 93.3 The Planet. Right now at 66.

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1: As we approach the typical rush hour of traffic, I'm noticing slower speeds developing both north and southbound I-85 between Greenville and Spartanburg. Nothing to cause delays, but be ready to tap your brakes. I-26 is at posted speeds, and all the loops are running good. From the News Talk 98.9 WORD Traffic Center, I'm Bill Brooks on 93.3 The Planet.
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0: co-host or
1: Brad Jurkowski.
0: I don't know if it was her or the other lady that was in the video. You know, they're walking around in thongs and they're topless.
2: Where is this all happening?
1: On the set of that Blurred Lines music video.
0: I think that's where it came from.
1: She alleged in her book that he groped her bare breasts without her consent. And his wife, during a divorce, said that he...
0: Was that Paula Patton
1: that
0: said that?
1: A couple of times.
0: Oh, really?
1: Yeah.
0: Oh, Lord.
2: Not
0: hear that.
1: Yeah.
0: What do bare breasts look like?
1: Show me that smile. Woo-hoo. That's Vertical. What his daddy did. His daddy wrote some of the sweetest, nicest songs ever.
0: Game shows, too.
1: And game show themes. That was a talent.
0: Don't touch people if they don't want you to.
1: I know. Like, I mean, good Lord.
0: I mean, it's not hard to follow, right?
2: Yeah.
0: Even if you think they might want you to when they say no, like, just don't do it.
2: Just don't be a pervert.
0: I've watched enough company training to know. Don't talk to pregnant ladies.
1: Yeah.
0: Don't touch people.
1: Yeah. Don't. Yeah. Don't.
2: Well, you're pretty good because the probability of that is very rare here.
1: Yeah. I don't think there's any women here young enough to have kids anymore. No offense.
2: One.
1: No offense. No offense.
2: Well, true. I mean, there is one, though.
1: Okay.
0: We didn't get invited to the last shower they had here for some reason.
1: Yeah.
2: Because they know you don't take showers.
1: No, it's too different. It's too different. That's funny. It's too different. Too different. It's like being on SmackDown and Raw, you know?
0: I mean, the diapers I buy are the same damn diapers somebody else is going to buy.
1: Well.
0: Is your baby not, you know, one and two a lot? I mean, come on.
1: Sometimes a three, you know?
0: I mean, jeez. But then again, there's that expectation you have to go to stuff. If you get invited to stuff.
1: Why is he singing it?
2: I don't know. He's
0: just change the tone up a little bit. It's more enticing to people to listen if they hear
2: today.
0: A friendly voice.
1: You know what I heard yesterday? And it's just...
0: A bunch of farts.
1: It's just... No, I went the day before I was at your place.
0: A bunch of balls smacking around.
1: It was... My
0: Again.
1: Gosh, man. No, I was volunteering at an orphanage.
0: Yeah, let me get an application.
1: You know, that's not true. They don't have those anymore. They just turn them loose now, I think.
0: Hey,
2: oh,
0: dude.
2: My God.
0: DSS won't take the case.
1: No, they're like, look.
2: Look, my hands are free.
0: Want to foster a kid, like as a pet or something? Yeah, sure.
1: We haven't had so many unwanted kids since they took Epstein out. But anyway.
2: Oh, my God.
1: You got to think that's it. Is it not so weird that there used to be orphanages in every city and the orphan trains and all this stuff, like just tons of unwanted kids.
0: So Ric Flair got adopted.
1: And then all of a sudden, this same country, ours, that has hundreds of thousands of missing kids every year go missing. And I don't know how we look past it. I don't know how this is turning into a PSA. I don't know how we hundreds of thousand kids go missing every year. There's no orphanages anymore. Like where are they going?
2: They go to homes.
0: I don't.
1: Yes.
2: I know
1: true.
2: Somebody who works with kids like that. And
1: okay, yes, but I'm saying not to the point where it used to be. You know, where you had like the groundlings, the kids that like lived on the streets. I mean, I'm sure there's some homeless kids.
0: Not
1: the
0: improv troupe.
1: No, but. It just makes you think, like, gosh, man, is it like, is there been, have all the missing kids been, trafficked and stuff? It's awful. And the more you see, God, I'm catching them on the way to school right now, but it's the more you see of all these things, like, God, maybe it's not like.
0: Do you know about the baby drop boxes? I don't think we have them
2: the
0: around
2: fire
0: here.
2: Departments?
0: And hospitals, too.
2: Yeah.
1: Can't. People still do that?
0: Yeah, it's still weird, though. You can just surrender a kid, no questions asked.
1: If
0: I gave a baby up in this drop box, I don't know, the baby goes in the system, right? So the state can make the money off of whoever's going to try to adopt the kid.
1: Well, your birth certificate makes the state money.
0: Like, I'm
1: your birth certificate is, you know, the whole rap on that, man. Like, yeah. you're a corporation, or they're a corporation, your name's in all caps, your life insurance policy.
0: Kids are worth money.
1: But that's so weird to think about. I don't like sitting in my mind to places like that. But like,

0: once you hear it more and more and more, you're like, God, this evil. Not that I didn't think the evil existed, but not to the level apparently that it is.
1: Uh-oh. How long is this damn song?
0: That's the 18-minute loop. I like it. I like the song a lot.
1: It's, it fits.
0: I wanted to. It fits with this conversation.
1: You better come with at least 20 G's if you're going to adopt a kid, or you just wasting your time.
0: That's low.
1: Yep.
2: You got to go through a lot.
1: What's a little kid? I think the preemies cost less.
0: Because
1: they're smaller.
0: I don't know.
1: They measure in weight?
0: For real. I know.
1: You pay by the pound?
0: I know mutually somebody who, they live in Georgia, that they both found out. I don't think they both found out, but they found out together that, I forget, one of them couldn't have kids.
1: He was barren, I believe.
0: I don't remember.
3: They have the name.
0: And it's such, I hate that term too.
1: Barren?
0: Yeah, it just seems like. Not, I'm talking about Trump's son. I'm just talking about this, the term.
1: What would you?
0: I don't know that it needs. It just barren just means like you have nothing else to give.
2: Yeah, like you have like, nothing to offer it really in the
1: does,
2: world.
1: It really does set the scene though, right? Like you just picture something like there's nothing in there.
0: You're just like a tumbleweed. It's like an old ghost town.
2: Yeah,
0: it's sad. Let's come up with it. We come up with so many different words for homeless people and short people. Now let's figure out a new one for that one.
1: Fetus insecure.
2: People that can adopt and will are great people.
0: But they could not get any kind of in vitro, or they didn't want to do in vitro, but nevertheless.
2: It's very expensive.
0: They ended up having to go to Russia. And I don't, makes you, I don't know how that works, but they went to, and it was all legal, you know, it's none of that, like black market kids or anything. But it was like $50,000 to like get there and possibly even do it.
2: Yeah.
0: Like I don't know who they were paying. Like it's through the government. It was not, you know, some kind of aftermarket, like black market kind of thing. But
2: China,
0: it's just strange.
2: Going to China was popular too.
0: Yeah, but like you hear about all this stuff in this country. It's like, my God.
2: When
0: man.
2: There's so many kids that need homes.
0: Part of the problem too, well, I shouldn't say part of the problem. But like it's almost.
1: Do you want the baby?
0: Yeah, I mean, how many people have you heard say, "The more kids I have, the more assistance I get." You know.
1: Oh yeah.
0: They don't want to give that up. You know.
1: Get your little tax credits, your earned income credit.
0: That's why I'm surprised. Like.
1: Do you want the fat baby? We have lots of fat baby, fat American baby.
0: Like I don't. I really like. Well, I think I know what's worse, and this is a very, very deep thought, but like, what's worse, the person that knowingly has it to get the government assistance, or the person who says, you know what, I'm not ready to do this, and I don't think I'm going to be a good mom, so I'm going to give it up for adoption?
1: Oh, it's not what I thought
0: you were going to say. That or that even, yes. You know?
2: I mean, we don't know every situation.
0: No, but it's just
1: it's not true.
0: Yes. No, we don't.
1: You would like to think that's not used as a form of birth control.
2: And a lot of underage people have children, and they have no support system to keep the babies.
1: Kids having kids.
0: Look at me, woman. I mean this with so much love in my heart. I'm so glad I'm not a woman. I'm so glad.
2: I'm glad you're not either.
0: No.
1: You should be barren.
0: No. I really mean that. Like, first off.
1: Fifth American baby.
0: That is such a bad word. It really, I'm not even being like all leftist, I'm so triggered. It's just a bad word. I want to see what are other, there's got to
1: be. This would be fun, synonyms for women who can't have kids.
0: Well, men can be barren too.
1: Yeah, they can. I think that's like a badge of honor for a guy to be barren though.
0: Infertile?
2: Really?
1: Yep.
0: Childless?
1: He's got pierogies too, it bends.
0: Unfruitful?
1: Oh, that's good, unfruitful. That makes you sound ungrateful.
0: Lifeless.
1: Though. Lifeless. Oh, that's rough.
0: That's bad.
1: That's worse than barren.
0: Desolate.
1: I don't know what that means.
0: That's got to be desolate. That's got to be talking about land and stuff. Bare.
1: That is too close to you.
0: Empty.
1: Oh, I like that.
0: Devoid.
1: Devoid of.
0: Fruitless.
1: Oh, that's good. Fruitless.
0: Unproductive.
2: I just think those terms are so unfair. In these days.
0: Awful.
2: People are choosing not to have children. I know so many people that are 20 to 30 that they say, we don't want a family. We don't want to live like that.
0: What are they? Hold on. I know this term.
1: Getting a lot of texts about the Russian bit. I appreciate it. Thank
0: dink.
1: You.
0: Double income, no kids.
1: Yeah. Oh, that's what. Yeah, yeah, I remember we talked about that.
0: I used to work with a couple that I was just found out I was going to be a dad, and it's like, hey, y'all been married? I knew the husband was like, y'all been married for like 10 years. You're not going to have kids? Nope. We decided we don't want to have kids. We want to go as we want to go. We want to travel. We want to party. I was like, God, that is like the most adult thing that I've heard party people say. We are too wild to have kids. God,
1: you wonder how many people plan kids and how many had kids and it just worked out financially.
0: Well, how much money do we need to have a kid? I mean,
1: because that's the thing. Our friends weren't rich. Their parents were prepared to have a kid.
0: Yeah.
1: That's what it was. That's why they had stuff.
2: I know this girl who's 25. She's a model, and she's her and her husband, fiance. They don't ever want to have children. And I ask her, I go, are you sure you don't want that? She goes, no. We just enjoy each other's company. We don't want it.
1: Ask her if I can get that link. She'll know what I'm talking about.
2: All right.
0: What, she a cam girl?
2: Mm-mm. Oh. Yeah, she's a fashion model. She travels a lot.
1: That's the doorway.
0: Oh, I thought you said the flashing model.
1: That's the gateway to it. First off, you model for people, and then you start modeling on that
0: it's
1: camera.
0: It's like being a waitress at a strip club.
2: She's a legitimate one, not
0: it's like eventually Destiny is not going to show up, and they're going to ask you, Roxanne, to put down the tray and pull up your skirt.
1: I love when models say, I worked with so-and-so. Like, did you really? You laid there for a picture. But you worked with a photographer.
2: That's a lot of work.
0: Oh,
1: look.
0: You know what? The makeup part of it. I've seen that.
2: That's a lot of work.
0: I've seen them fast forward videos where they're sitting there for hours on that. But just the laying there part. I mean,
1: I wish you could have seen the way she looked at me when she said that. It's a lot of work.
0: It's a lot of work. Hey, you better work.
1: I don't know what I was thinking.
0: You have to walk, dude.
1: You got to walk.
0: You have to walk.
2: You got to walk.
0: You got to sashay and Shantae.
1: You got to look
0: both
1: good
0: at the same time. Right, Paige?
2: Yeah.
0: And you got to look pretty.
2: And you got to stay in shape.
0: And you can't smile. You got to look like the meanest bitch ever.
2: You have to go on a go-see.
0: Wearing clothes that no one will ever wear.
2: To get the booking.
0: You ever notice that?
1: You
0: ever see anybody wearing a newspaper box down the road? Like you see at these damn Met Galas? Wearing like baby dolls all over their body and stuff. God,
1: look at you. Crap. Hey, that's an out right there.

0: going on, Greenville P1s?
1: I'm Brent.
2: I'm Zach, and we are in the band Shine Down. And guess what?
1: What's
2: we are
1: going
2: to play a private acoustic show in Greenville, South Carolina.
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0: Well, you should do that.
2: And it's a Shine Down throwdown. Or throw down the Shine Down.
0: Yeah.
2: However you
0: two want. Force the Shine Down.
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4: 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For today, lots of sun, highs in the upper 80s to near 90. Still clear tonight into Thursday, tonight 67, Thursday's highs in the low 90s. Chance for an afternoon storm Friday, more likely into your Saturday. I'm Michael Caron, 93.3 The Planet, currently at 67.

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1: Speeds are gradually getting slower as we approach the peak traffic time in the upstate. With no wrecks along I-85, the flow is steady and good, although below posted speeds. Elsewhere, Highway 14, Wade Hampton, and I-26 are all wide open.
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0: Like, make this music again. Somehow. And don't...
1: Somebody's gonna do it.
0: Don't bully the people when they try to do it. Who was the band everybody said, oh, you're ripping off Led Zeppelin?
1: Dang it.
0: Newer.
1: Yeah, who are those guys? Greta Van Fleet.
0: Greta Van Fleet.

0: Sounds just like him.
1: Well, it's a good sound.
0: Maybe Robert Plant said it sounds just like him.
1: Well,
0: I'm not sure Greta Van Fleet wanted that.
1: Well, now this song is provocative. Who knows? He's asking for permission.
0: Yeah, he's asking her dad or his dad if you want to do it that way.
1: Yeah.
0: Got your son's hand. I already had his backside. Can I have his hand then, marriage? Oh, that's right. Filthy.
1: Isn't that weird? You go ask for the hand in marriage. You don't say, hey. Of course, that's from the days when, you know, you waited until marriage.
0: Can I have your son's hand in marriage? Because he's especially good with his right hand, if you know what I'm saying, Daddy.
1: That's got to be...
2: That is creepy.
1: That's got to be, like, really, really awkward to, like... The guy goes to your dad, says, I want to ask your permission to marry your son. And he's like, wait a minute, he's gay?
0: That's how he finds out.
1: I thought you guys were just buddies.
0: Hang on a second.
1: This explains all the fishing trips and all the
2: that makes sense.
1: All the hunting trips.
0: I thought y'all were roommates.
2: I thought you were Boy Scouts.
0: I was told straight up if somebody was gay when I was growing up.
1: Yeah.
0: Especially if my dad said it, he would say it in probably not the friendliest terms.
1: Right.
0: Like, because his buddy's brother was gay,
1: mm-hmm.
0: and we were going to help him move, and he had a lot. That was one of the first hustlers I ever saw, because he had a bunch of them. I'm like, Dad, he ain't
1: cut
0: gay.
1: All the women out.
0: I was like, he ain't gay. He's got hustlers.
1: Yeah,
0: he's like, no, he's gay.
1: Hustler was the one that had both men and women, like, you know, together.
2: Did they?
1: Yeah, like it was, you know, the
2: I thought whether they had the pee-pee stuff in there.
0: He said, look, he's gay, so don't bring it up.
2: Sorry.
1: He's gay, don't bring it up.
0: Yep.
2: I don't know.
0: I was like, okay. Looking back, he probably had, well, I can't even say that. There were signs.
1: Oh.
0: There were obvious signs, but I didn't say anything. The voice. He had the voice. I knew you'd get it out of me. Like, I didn't want to say it, but you got that peering stare where you're like,
1: no.
0: Say it.
1: Look. You know, look, I had a friend in high school that all through high school, like, I never, you know, never would have, and this is, I mean, this is like from the heart, never would have suspected it. Never, ever, ever. And it, like, it didn't change, like, how I thought of it. I mean, it kind of did, just like, oh, wow, I did not, like, that changed. That's the only thing that changed. It was like, oh, I can't associate with you anymore. But, you know, I've never really asked anybody this before. It's weird this came up. But once he came out, his voice did change. Like, he was more free to, like...
0: So oh, yeah. You'd have to put on one.
1: But that's what I wanted. Like, so does that mean, like, all through high school and, like, a couple of years through college, like, you were, you know, like...
0: Yeah.
1: He still dressed the same. It wasn't like he started driving a convertible Miata or anything. Like, you know, no offense to the... But... the voice completely, and I just didn't hate him or anything for it. I just always was just like, man, that's not only pretending that you were in the girls, but also like you talked completely different.
0: I was too young at the time to really know what it was.
1: Yeah.
0: I should have been looking at those magazines, but, you know, my dad didn't care. He's like, you know, whatever. They're there. Right. Look at them.
1: Oh, so he was sitting there while you were flipping through?
0: Well, he's the one that was actually helping moving, you know. Like, I'm a kid. I'm not really doing anything, but I'm right. with him because he has to, you know, take me.
1: Yeah.
0: So it just felt like he didn't have to explain it to me. Like, I didn't know what it was.
2: You didn't have to have the conversation like, of what you were looking at?
0: No, not that. Just like, he didn't have to tell me the guy was gay. Like, I would not have known what that was. But he felt like he had to bring it up, I guess. But looking at the magazines, like, that was cool. I don't know
1: what
0: I'm looking at.
1: How did your dad know this guy?
0: It was his buddy's brother.
1: Oh, okay. You
0: said just that. Effing said it,
1: yeah,
0: too.
1: Well, you know what? Listen.
0: But look, I appreciate you wanting to get the details again. Some people just gloss over it completely.
1: Yeah, well, she's sitting right there, and you shouldn't ostracize her. I've said that word a lot this morning. Ostracize. That's my word of the day.
0: Well, yesterday's word of the day was a little rough.
2: Ostracized. Is that really what you wanted to say?
1: Ostracized. Yes.
2: Uh-huh.
0: Yesterday's word might rhyme with me carded.
1: I stand by that. I can call myself that all day.
3: Oh, God.
1: I can say that.
0: Man.
1: I feel that. Also, I thought the word of the day yesterday was going to be mildew. And then that big email came in. And I was like, you know, I
0: that wasn't real.
1: You heard us in here talking like, man, something's dead in the stairwell, like something is messed up.
2: I thought it was a sewer pipe.
0: I will say, you mentioned it a couple times. Somebody in the room kept it going for hours on end.
1: I was surprised it hasn't been mentioned yet today, which is totally fine.
0: I know. I said when Paige gets here, that'd be one of the first things she talks about. And it wasn't. So I lost that bit.
2: Well, I got clarity yesterday from the people that were trying to fix it.
1: It's a, well, she just nipped you real good there.
0: For the third time today.
1: Just, you think it's fine I read this? I won't say who sent it. I just,
0: look, they didn't say don't read.
1: Yeah, that's true.
0: Plus, you're not sharing the picture.
1: Just a friendly reminder not to dump anything down the restroom sinks. All food waste should be dealt with in the downstairs kitchen. A plumber just surfaced a restroom drain, which is completely blocked. See the picture below. That was a solid gelatinous mass of who knows what hanging down. Now, what you know, the photo, oh my God.
0: You got to share
2: it. I'm going to vomit.
1: They don't say if it was men or women's room, though. And that's, and the assumption is always the
2: men's. It was the men's.
1: Well, I'd never bring food here.
0: It looks like a.
1: To eat.
2: Well, it looks like a.
0: Yeah, what is it? It looks like a chocolate hostage.
1: It's a solid gelatinous mass of who knows what hanging
2: who knows
1: down.
2: What?
0: Dude, you got to share the picture. I'll be on that with you if you get in trouble. It's too good not to look at.
2: It's disgusting.
0: And then people could try to figure out what it is.
1: Like we'll get other plumbers to look at it. And
0: yeah,
1: say,
0: like what is this?
1: What is this gelatinous? You know what I should do? I should copy that picture and post it into Gemini and just say, what is this?
0: He's going to say, man, that was like man, was a frozen
1: you
0: gravy,
1: nasty.
0: Man.
2: You nasty, man.
0: He said, don't come here with that. Wrong with you. Nondescript voice, Gemini voice.
1: I want to put, what is this gelatinous mass?
0: It's long, too. It's like frozen gravy. Not the fun gravy, Paige, like the stuff you'd eat. Mm. I mean, like for dinner.
2: I don't really like
1: gravy. No. Drain slut. Oh, man. That, you know, the internet's cool. That dark gelatinous mass hanging from your sink pipe is a biofilm.
2: I'm going
1: to
2: throw up.
1: Referred to by plumbers as drain sludge or bioslime.
0: Bioslime.
1: This
0: what do they
1: jelly-like
0: do with it,
1: substance is a highly structured colony of live bacteria and fungus.
0: Don't you want to kind of squeeze it by looking at the picture?
2: No.
0: Plus, did you have to call a plumber for that?
1: Ooh, dude, this is incredible. I've wondered about this before. So, like, when you put like a gob of toothpaste and it goes down the sink, or like you know,
0: something else,
1: hair
0: we can't mention.
1: Gel or whatever. Microbes feed on hand sanitizer and hand soap. So if there's just clumps of it sitting there, that's what they eat and turn into more fungi.
0: And what is sanitizer supposed to do?
1: Sanitize.
0: Yeah.
1: Get you high.
0: Now imagine you're one of those microbes and you're expecting some toothpaste, but there's something else coming down the sink.
1: God, oh man.
0: Look, I ain't eating that, buddy.
1: Oh, yeah. Lord, I'd rather have fluoride than this mess.
0: It's like, it might look like toothpaste.
1: Yeah.
0: But it ain't many, and you can have it.
1: I still don't feel like that was what that smell was, though.
0: No, I don't like
1: it. Because it smelled on this side of the building, and the bathroom is there.
0: And Paige said the women's bathroom was bad.
1: Yeah.
0: More so than normal.
2: Well, they were conjoined, my friend.
1: Conjoined.
0: Yeah. I don't...
1: I'm going to do you like you do me. I feel like y'all have some sexual tension right now. This is what you always do to me. And I'm
0: that's
1: do
0: not
1: you.
0: What I always do
1: when,
0: to you.
1: When me and Paige are at odds, y'all are at odds with
2: I'm
1: little,
2: not at odds
1: little
2: at
1: coarse
2: all.
1: Words at each other. Do y'all want to do it? No. I'll sit over here in the corner.
0: Yeah, no. But you'll like,
2: same
0: pipes. You know.
1: Cuckold me.
0: You'll do the objectification like baby doll thing toward the end.
1: No. Like I'll put on that. A dunce cap. Y'all can pretend like... You're my dad coming to get me out of school. This is my teacher, and you're like, "Hey, how can we make this this F into a C?" And she's like, "Oh, I'll show you."
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0: 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For today, lots of sun, highs in the upper 80s to near 90. Still clear tonight into Thursday, tonight 67, Thursday's highs in the low 90s. Chance for an afternoon storm Friday, more likely into your Saturday. I'm Michael Caron, 93.3 The Planet. Right now, 70 degrees.
1: And now, Planet Road Rage Traffic.
2: Speeds are gradually getting slower as we approach the peak traffic time in the upstate. With no wrecks along I-85, the flow is steady and good, although below posted speeds. Elsewhere, Highway 14, Wade Hampton, and I-26 are all wide open.
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0: He's been doing it for years, and we've been consuming that, and you know.
1: Yeah. I actually do have a little sample of it.
0: For real?
1: Yeah. We'll give it to you here.
0: God, how old was she when this...

0: All right, I'm spinning my chair around.
1: It's inspired by Alison Wonderland.
0: It was
1: obviously
0: behind the mask. It's the witch from Black Sabbath singing. Wow.
1: So she released the album under the name Indreba, which is short for Incredible Dream Band.
2: That was only a little part. Here's the other part of the first track.
0: You ready?
3: Okay, what's worse than two girls scissoring?
0: This probably doesn't have her age on there. I'm just curious how old she was then, because like, I thought that was a painting, to be honest with you. I never knew it was a real person.
2: 1970, which is
0: okay. So I mean, she's probably 80s
2: maybe
0: or something.
2: I guess I can just look it up.
0: All right, so an 80-year-old woman knows AI better than I do, and she's making music with it. Incredible. I just give up. I'm not going to bother.
2: Somebody had to bring that to her, right? Like, you know.
0: Oh, yeah. Oh, yeah. This is probably like her granddaughter like made this. Nana, put your name on this.
1: And you sell it.
0: You remember that album you were on that time? Damn, that's wild.
2: Man, she don't look as old as she is. If this is the most recent picture.
0: Is it the one of her holding the album
1: right
0: up?
1: Here?
2: I mean, she's wearing makeup too, but still. I can't really find her age, but I can find a picture of her.
0: Louisa Livingstone. But see, when I was a kid, her name was Louisa Livingstone. So is this another man? No, I'm just kidding.
1: I don't know.
2: I was like,
0: I didn't even know it was a real person until just now. I always assumed it was a painting. Or even, a lot of people texted him. People thought that was Ozzy. I can see that. It kind of looks like, you get that gray kind of green skin, like Herman Munster kind of.
2: Okay, it says she was between 18 and 19 years old at the time.
0: Okay.
2: That's right. I thought she'd be a little bit older.
1: Well, I thought she looked good in the picture.
2: I wonder who she knew, or if that's just a random, hey, here's a job, you know?
1: Maybe it was the record company paid for models, because, like Bobby Brown did the video.
0: Oh, man, dude. That is so crazy. You said, no, I didn't. Dude, somebody forwarded me or tagged me in a thing for Best Damn Audio. Probably not going to use it, because the sing is not that bad, but it's Bobby Brown doing a concert at a fair. By outdoor fair.
2: Which is a big get for the fair, to be honest with you.
0: Really? I mean, and man.
2: It wasn't Millie Bobby Brown, Paige.
0: No,
2: it was Bobby Brown.
0: It was rough.
1: That girl or the other Bobby Brown?
0: Oh, no, Bobby Brown, like Whitney Bobby Brown. Bobby Brown!
2: You heard that? You heard that, right?
0: What?
2: Who? I just effing said it's not Millie Bobby Brown.
0: Oh.
2: Then what did Paige say?
0: She might have been talking about Whitney.
2: Hit me one.
0: Whitney Houston. Boy.
2: If I were Italian, Bobby, I'd say it times 10.
0: Well, I'm going to call Rob and ask him if you can.
2: Can I have permission, Rob? I'm not an Italian Yankee, so I can't say Madrone or whatever it is.
0: Madrone.
2: I can't say the other one either. It starts with a V. And you do the neck flick with it, the chin flick.
0: Oh.
2: I can't say it because it's Italian for like F you, but you flick in the chin like.
1: That Bobby Brown, blonde.
0: Oh, I know. He's the one being mean to you, not me.
1: Okay.
0: How I get the
1: no,
0: reflection.
1: No, I'm not. I just wonder who you're talking about.
2: You got
0: scrapples. Give me that fun today, all right? I want to have fun.
1: I'm having fun. How about this?
2: Can't have fun without F you.
1: No.
0: Yeah. Well, you got to have an N in there as well.
1: So there was a study that found 69% of

0: American adults have had sex somewhere that they could get caught.
1: I've seen movies playground. Start off that way, like in the dishwasher. Head stuck under the bed.
2: Or, you know, she's peeking around the wall because he just walked in, and the stepson or bonus son is right behind her.
1: Right.
0: So according to this study, here are the places, the most popular places that people like to do it, for the bedroom.
2: VA hospital. It's not on the list.
1: Top of your driveway?
0: I just playground. Have the top four. And number four, the office.
2: Old Bilo, parking lot.
0: Ew. Number three, the kitchen.
2: Oh, I can see that. You know, you can act like you're a use some stirrups there, just, you know, plop some cheek on the counter.
1: Have you ever, though? I'm doing this right now. I've never done it. Had sex in the kitchen.
2: Would you now, though, that you're aware of this list?
1: I got a big island.
0: Wow.
2: You can just clear it off.
1: And you're right. Like, the things that hold pots, you could just run a little rope up through there and get a little sexy Guantanamo Bay action going on.
2: Heck yeah, right around the throat. Just, that's, you know, right. Pull a little bit.
1: I got that witch's hat over I needed to wear.
0: I don't know why.
1: A black robe.
0: Whenever I was, because I always do my dishes before I go to bed. So I may have been wearing something sexy and doing my dishes. And my husband was bugging me, and I was like, do you want to just do it in the kitchen? So we did have sex in the kitchen.
2: Let's hook up in the kitchen.
1: Yeah.
2: If you go over, you know, dude's house here, old Matthew, and I don't want to see you, like, hanging a rope over the thing if you're cranking the hog or whatever. But.
1: No. I ain't in the painful sex.
0: God.
1: I like a, like, you know, catch me on the shoulders, you know, with your fingernails or whatever, but don't slap me in the face or none of that crap.
2: Like, you know, both shoulders.
0: Would slap you in the face?
1: There's some wild people out there, man.
0: Cover your baby.
2: They really are, like, just into some, like, yeah, pain,
1: that's just, you know. It's not
0: a lover, not a fighter.
1: Like Yeezy said, it's a preference. It's not hate. It's just not a preference.
2: I'm gonna write something down that is a very popular category on certain sites that I will not mention. But that's what it is. And it's exactly what you would imagine it would be. Yeah, man.
1: That's a kind of a cool name they came up with there, but I'm not a fan of, you know, that in general, like, you know.
2: The setup is worse than the actual what's going on.
1: Here's the thing, like, when my friends would, like, want to, you know, like, even by themselves or whatever, you know, is that weird time when four or five of you'd watch a porn together. It's weird. It wasn't anything going on. It's like, oh, I got a dirty movie. Like, all right, what are we doing? What is this?
2: I told you the first nude movie I saw was Hard Bodies. My buddy Eddie, I won't say his name, Eddie Reynolds, had a copy of the tape, and we'd go to his house after school and watch
0: it. How old
2: were you? We were 12 or 13, I think.
1: Gross.
2: Not old enough to do anything, but, like, we're just watching, like, all right,
0: dude. Out of curiosity. All right, second place is the car. And the number one answer is the shower.
1: Oh.
2: That seems...
1: It's got to be the right shower, too.
0: Yeah.
2: Yeah, it's got to be one that you can sit down in, right? Like the rich people have that got, like, the seats and the little showers that, you know, like, rain
1: it's
2: down.
1: It's not that expensive. He's a bastard. It's nice to sit down in there. You ever use a Puma stone on your foot or anything you need to sit down for a little bit?
2: Like, I would love to have a shower.
1: Maybe a reverse cowgirl kind of situation.
0: Okay.
1: Well, she gets a face full of water that way. That's she's being waterboarded.
2: What did she ask for that? Like, waterboard me right now.
1: Waterboard me right now.
0: Oh, my God.
1: Pretend I did 9/11. Damn, dude.
2: I wasn't going to go that far.
1: Dump out on that. I didn't mean that.
2: I mean, I can't do, like...
1: Well, that's too close.
2: It's not an infinite dump. Yeah, like, if I don't get it immediately...
1: Oh, my God. Yeah, I'll walk out now.
0: All right.
2: I think somebody just heard the 11 part, and they will figure out the rest.
1: It's the week of. That was...
0: All right, well, I'm Paige, and those are your ice guys.
1: I'm ashamed of me for that one. I really am. I'll say it.
2: Well, I mean, you said something. I was about to say something worse, but
1: you know,
2: you made me catch myself.
1: Great. It's nice to be the lesson every once in a while.

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4: 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For today, lots of sun, highs in the upper 80s to near 90. Still clear tonight into Thursday, tonight 67, Thursday's highs in the low 90s. Chance for an afternoon storm Friday, more likely into your Saturday. I'm Michael Caron, 93.3 The Planet. Right now, 70 degrees.
1: And now, Planet Road Rage Traffic.
5: Northbound 85, speeds have slowed considerably, and there's actually a four-mile stretch at 25 miles an hour. An accident was just reported in that area, but I haven't confirmed it yet, but just be extra cautious. Northbound 85 between 385 and Highway 14.
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0: First time we got number one, he's like, number one, non-ethnic. It's like, oh, look at you. You're making a silver lining out of it. And then it was number one all the ethnicities.
1: I won't say his name, but
0: all ethnicities.
1: Do you remember the guy who said, I'm getting beat by stations I never heard of before?
0: Oh, Lord. That guy will have a job here forever.
1: That guy's a legend.
0: He really
1: is. Just that one bad little book.
0: Okay. This was kind of a proverbial thing that I posed. We just getting here like run off at the mouth. And like that one thing that I talked about earlier off there, I want to do that tomorrow about.
1: All right, my notepad's filling up.
0: About
1: buddy.
0: The afterlife thing.
1: I'm running out of room on the pad before Snowman throws it away.
0: That'll be like killer. Put it up on the ceiling so you can't reach it.
1: There's a note up there I want to throw away real bad, but I can't get to it.
0: I hope he sees the fun and all that.
1: But I heard he keeps a sticky hand in his pocket, like out of the quarter machine.
0: What are those things? Like a frog's tongue? Dude, I used to love messing with those. You could like grab people's papers off their desk and stuff. It was great. It was like something like alien technology. Like, wow. It probably came from the Orient, like some kind of like ninja kind of the Asia. Pardon, I don't know. Back then, it was the Orient. Okay, when I was in school, that's what we were taught. So sorry, the world changed since I got out.
1: Well, you tell me, that's one emoji okay. You got to avoid.
0: What,
1: the ninja emoji?
0: The one where you're like saluting is also looks like you're doing.
1: Like, can we get rid of some of these before I get shot somewhere?
0: I saw a new one the other day where I was like. Did we need it? And I don't know what it was. It was like Hendrix. You know what? I love you, Mark Hendrix. I do.
1: I love you more than he does.
0: I really do.
2: That was perfect.
0: Yeah, I know. He just sends a
1: fun one. I'm going to send one he likes to send, too.
2: Oh, my God.
1: Yeah, circle back, guy. Now to throw your paper away.
0: That's what. Now, see, this changes the conversation because we know that he's directly listening now.
1: I feel like I'll tell him.
0: That Hendrix filter on it. Oh, yeah. Speaking of Shinedown.
1: Yeah, did you hear what Fatty said about you, Stoney? He says he throws papers away.
3: No, so what if I do?
0: I really, if I don't ever mention anyone, like, I don't, like, it's maybe, like, the nicest dickheadish thing to do, but, like, if I don't ever mention someone by name, it's because I don't like them. I'm not going to give you any kind of
1: just
0: free
1: freeze
0: pub.
1: Them out?
0: Yeah, but if I do, I'm not going to, like, sit here, like, put you over. I'm going to, you know, aggravate you a little bit just to, you know.
1: Just poke you a little bit.
0: Yeah, a little fun. A little pokes. You know, he could take shots at me. I'll get you this afternoon.
1: Yeah. You know what's funny? You mentioned
0: that. That'd be fun little, you know, inner rivalry going on.
1: I thought real, like, legit a GLP-1 was going to sponsor the show because, you know, Brent used to be a little heavier. But he lost his weight the natural way.
0: So. You go again, reminding everyone.
2: He's in the gym almost every day.
1: Because I want people to know, like, you know, how special this show is. He used to be a bigger guy. He lost weight so he could perform for you.
0: Fat Boy goes and protests Jelly Roll shows now. He says, this is what he used to look like. I support him then.
2: Liar.
0: He doesn't look like us anymore now.
1: Look, 30 of us can fit in his pants. I just bought these off eBay. I bought it at the yard sale. Yeah. Bunny Roll sold them
0: Bunny
1: to me.
0: Bunny Roll sold them to me after she kicked him out or whatever happened there.
1: Never happened.
0: Oh, man.
2: Irreconcilable.
0: God. So the thing that the
1: I heard Stone Man threw Jelly Roll's papers away. He thought she did it, and that's why they got divorced.
0: You know what? Do you think?
2: Oh, my God.
0: Well, how about this? I like my conspiracy theories. How about our cleaning people? Are agents of iHeart? Yeah, who knows?
1: That's a strong term to say, you know, cleaning people.
0: Well, you know, but people
1: they could be agents of iHeartless
0: cleaning. Uh-huh. Janitors. I don't know. What do you call them? Cleaning crew. I mean, what
1: trash taker.
0: It's like that's the lady that cleans my house. Like what? I don't call her a maid. It's like she's a cleaning lady.
1: Thank you, Mr. Haddish.
0: She's American. And it doesn't matter either way. I didn't say that either. You were doing an impression of like...
1: That was a nondescript cleaning lady accent.
2: No, he is on fire today.
0: That sounded like a, you know...
1: Hey, mister, I know more about the Constitution than you, Mr. Harris.
0: Sound like the side guy from Kimmel. That guy.
1: You go like Guillermo?
0: Yeah.
2: He's typecasting, and that's not appropriate.
0: No, it's not. And plus the boss is listening.
1: He is. I'm trying to make him laugh.
0: Who is awesome.
2: Well, he's not.
1: He's got the best office in the world.
0: He does.
1: Cowboys.

0: going to win the Super Bowl this year.
1: Yeah.
0: Legit. Going to be good.
2: Now you're sucking up.
0: Is my nose a little brown?
2: Yeah, very.
0: I think I stuck it somewhere it shouldn't have been. I don't want to distract you.
3: You know what? Like that. No, that's
0: sidetracked.
3: You know, here's the thing. Distractions are totally fine. That's the thing. Sometimes, you know, and I'm not talking about the war in Iran.
0: Oh, Lord. Thanks for the $4 a gallon, man.
3: I just said distractions are fine. We go into, you know, while Hendrix is listening, this is good. Mark likes us to do a promo, what's coming up the next day.
0: Yep.
3: And sometimes it'll like, it's like, God, man, I don't know yet. Like, I don't know yet.
0: Yeah, well, you better get to know
3: it. Challenge to like, what's one thing? What's your one thing going to be on the show tomorrow? So you come in, but honestly, half the stuff that we have on paper, you know, is say, hey, let's try it. Like you said, you're in the pad over there. We don't get to it just because we call it the flow. We just get talking about it.
0: He does like to challenge you.
3: You started off, you know,
2: talking
3: about Stone Man and making fun of his height and whatever it was. You called him a non-American, I believe.
0: The paper thief?
3: Yeah.
0: Is that what you're talking about?
3: Yeah.
1: You know what, fatty? You can suck it. I steal whatever I want, when I want. You won't do anything about it.
3: But maybe it's the people of cleaning that...
0: I'm going to steal his shoes.
3: He doesn't wear any. That's
2: you like to steal a lot, don't you?
3: It's like shoe napping Jethro.
0: They both keep him in their back pocket.
3: Right.
0: If you see Jethro somewhere formal or semi-formal, he's got his shoes in his back pocket. So he's prepared.
3: Dude, he really is. When he was at my mom's funeral, first thing I did was like, I said, dude, I looked down and he just smiled. I said, you know what? It would have been so damn appropriate if you were right here wearing a suit and tie with no shoes on in the church. That would have been so freaking good.
0: God, he's an earther.
3: Yeah, he is. Hey, dude, that's a guy you never see in a bad mood. It's like people talking about like grounding and getting that energy vibe from the earth. He never wears shoes.
2: He could have.
3: And he's always
2: off.
3: In a great mood.
0: And his football team is going to blow this year. So yeah. He's still not going to be in
3: a bad
0: mood.
3: He's a Dolphins fan.
2: With a beautiful beard like his, he could have pulled off some Jesus sandals in a suit easily.
0: Well, he can't blink fast enough for that.
3: That's true. Or throw
2: he
3: a pole vault.
2: He could.
3: Or a javelin, whatever. You don't throw the pole vault, do you?
2: No.
3: See, that's why I didn't do good at track and field.
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1: A 7-mile stretch of southbound 85 is moving at 23 miles an hour from exit 60-101 to exit 54 Pelham Road. Northbound 85 starts stalling at 385 up to Pelham Road. Southbound 14 is stop and go around Batesville Road, and then the intersection with Woodruff Road is all tied up in all directions.
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6: Okay, what's worse than two girls scissoring?
7: This is special
6: okay,
7: request.
6: What's worse than two girls scissoring?
7: Mark Hendricks.
8: I was going to say.
1: He loves this.
6: Two girls scissoring.
9: Marcus Stoneman.
8: Hey, I want to hear that. Scissoring song.
7: Get it on vinyl.
6: It's
7: the one question that everybody's asking, other than, you know.
9: I never laugh so hard.
7: Are you going to watch South America this week? What is South America? Well, it's what they call South Park now. I'm going to have some ginger ale, some America Dry. And I'm going to go down to Florida near the Gulf of America.
9: Oh, I don't want to.
7: Like,
9: I don't want to say. What do I want to say?
7: Well, if, what if you're an African Canadian, and then we do take over Canada? I'm speaking fun and politics now. I don't like really.
8: I like this guy. You know, I like what he thinks.
7: Kind of a thing.
8: We're gonna take over Canada.
7: I'm not trying to like colonize the world. We've already done that.
8: That's going to be the new North America.
7: And I say we, I say, I don't know who we is, you know?
8: Canada.
7: Who is we?
9: Who we is?
1: Who are we?
9: Who is you?
7: They always say, well, they say. Well, who is they? We don't ask pronouns anymore, or we do. I forget.
8: Canada would be North America. We would be South America.
7: It's like, so if you're...
8: South America would be butthole America.
7: If you're an African Canadian, then would you then be an African American then? Or this is the only country where that's
9: African North American.
7: Right?
9: What if you're English? Are you African English?
7: I don't think it's anywhere but here. I don't think it's anywhere but here, really.
9: We were the only country that had slaves, right? Like legit.
7: No, sir.
9: No. Egyptians, okay, then they were technically slaves, but that was their societal system. But like England, like Ireland, like. No other country had slaves,
1: they
9: right?
1: They had indentured servants, too.
7: No, they absolutely did. Plus, a lot of the countries that you mentioned, like, if you were, this is the sad state of the world at that time, but, like, if you were not sold into it, you were going to be doing it there. You know what I'm saying? Like, you were that regardless. You know what I'm
9: saying? Especially when the British were taking over everywhere, like Hong Kong, Australia,
7: and then certain parts
9: Ireland.
7: Of the world, part of them, look, part of, certain people had roles. Some people financed. Some people built the boats, you know?
9: Yeah.
7: And those are the ones that history forgets. You know, that's
9: the real backbone.
7: The Silk Road of it. I mean, that's one of those things where it's like, huh? So these guys, but who was doing all of that? Was it the same people that was also trading the silk for the coffee and the tobacco? Yes, it was. Absolutely.
9: Did I tell you about the commercial I saw for people to build ships?
7: Mm-mm.
9: Like they say, if you want to help help the Navy build the fleet or something like that, it was building submarines. It was just a job you can go get.
7: That's so crazy because Iran just got one of ours. I just saw that.
9: It's
7: unmanned,
9: little,
7: though. But still, I mean, that's probably $1 million.
9: Or like as decoys to...
7: I don't know, man.
9: Can you send an unmanned ship?
7: I think the decoy is forgetting about the Epstein files, but go ahead.
9: So are they still using the dolphins? With the bombs on
7: You know what's crazy about that? People say that was not even real.
9: But
7: it was on the news, though.
9: Yeah, that was... I mean, come on.
7: So did the news get fooled, or is it...
9: I think they do sometimes. Then that's when they say, well, we couldn't independently verify the source.
7: I still can't believe... Remember like a month or two ago where the guy got hit by the bison at the national park and he went flying?
9: Yes.
7: I swear I thought that was AI.
9: Until you saw the guy in the hospital, right?
7: Until I saw that. And that's a sad state of the world. You know, like, let's say...
9: Lead to the bump.
7: Let's say, and I don't want it to happen tomorrow, really anytime soon if I'm being weird. But like, let's say the news broke right now and said, oh, look, here comes the Lord. He's coming back.
9: Yeah, you wouldn't believe it.
7: I'd say, that's the Japanese messing with us.
9: Now we believe
7: that's
9: it.
7: That's the Chinese. That's the Russians.
1: The Messiah.
7: Yes, that's DARPA. You know, that's some kind
9: God.
7: Of... I know.
9: He would literally have to tell everybody, I am Jesus Christ himself, and nobody would believe him.
7: I used to say this all the time. If we now lived, let's say like we lived back then, and obviously the mind, the train of thought, the mind would be far different, but... Would you just follow lead of some dude?
1: Who, no.
7: I know. Who, like, he wouldn't even hang out with the popes and the big dogs or whatever. He'd go hang out with the, as it said in the Bible, the whores and the tax collectors. Which would you, they're saying would that you, the tax man and whores are the same people.
1: You would have to have pretty
7: let's think about that,
1: elaborate block. Miracles that would happen for people to believe you. With AI.
7: Exactly. But the same thing goes for now. If you saw the... There are people now that say if it does, you know, if that does happen, that it will be a holographic projection to cause chaos.
9: Dude, when you read about the Branch Davidians, this was a lot of how they thought because Koresh looked like Jesus to them.
7: Dude,
9: they thought he was.
7: They say the stuff in the Middle East is to ultimately build the third temple, which the Bible says is the end of the end. That they're just following the blueprint, which is in the Bible. So if the second temple or the third temple is built, then if they're literally like saying, okay, stick to your word, God. If this third temple's built, you're coming back. And that's what a lot of them
9: folks
7: are trying to do.
9: You got to give some, weird. You got to give a little credence to it because, you know, they found the ark where they said it was going to be buried.
7: Yeah, but, you know, like Jacob's ladder. So, you know.
9: That's when you get all your piercings.
7: No, well, that's what that's called. But the one in the Bible.
1: Biblical.
9: I got it right. Nobody in the Bible had one.
1: No.
9: That was not biblical. That was worse than what you said earlier, and I apologize.
1: What are you talking about?
7: You should.
1: What did they teach you in Sunday school?
7: I don't know which
9: Jacob's ladder
7: quicker.
9: In the Bible.
7: The 25th anniversary of 9/11 or the Lord coming back. But nevertheless.
9: They're like, hang on, that was in the Bible.
7: It was like man was trying to get the right Jacob's ladder. They were trying to build it to get to heaven. And but then like we fly to the moon and stuff, so I don't know, man.
9: Pretty easily, like, you know, simply. Now it's a process, but
7: yeah,
9: you could plan it and then, you know, execute it if you got money.
7: Yeah,
9: Elon can do it. Jeff Lesbos can do it. They
7: what's
9: can all...
7: he like? That's one thing I was going to ask you. Like, what is like? Do you think Elon looks? I watched this 30-40 minute interview with him yesterday, and it was just talking about like the cars. That was what he was talking. But they also asked him about the space stuff. And do you think like he's pushing a lot of this doomsday stuff because this impending doom of like, oh, all the rich people are getting bunkers because all this stuff, like, oh, Earth's not going to be, that he's trying to literally colonize another planet in a real estate kind of move?
1: Yeah.
9: I don't know how to answer
7: like,
9: this.
7: Like, literally, how the F could you go take over a planet?
9: I might be wrong in how I say this.
7: And I meant fart with that F, Mark, if you're listening.
9: But I don't know how else to say it other than I think he's so autistic that he doesn't have that filter to kind of weed out, you know, what people would maybe call like a scare tactic. I think he like says it and throws it out there and believes it, and it sounds blunt and like, you know, crazy, but like that's really what he believes.
7: Yeah.
9: So I kind of, and look,
7: but there is
9: isn't that
7: thing.
9: Like a thing of autism though? Is that the wrong thing?
7: I don't know.
9: Am I saying the wrong word?
7: All the big dudes from AI, like Sam Altman, all of them, like they're all saying, "Hey, we didn't know what we created here. It's going to take over." Like
1: that's kind of naive, though. We didn't know what we created, and it's going to take over the world. Like we have we can't. I mean, that's not good business. That's not a good business plan.
7: No,
9: that's my favorite N-word. Naive.
7: Naive is.
1: Who does that? And then they don't know who to trust in the whole industry because one's hacking the other. I'm sorry.
7: No.
1: I didn't mean to go off on a tangent, but like, what you said kind of hit a nerve with me.
7: It's like the major inventors of this thing that like suddenly, I mean, it's open source, so they literally, it's like Duke Power. Duke Power didn't invent electricity. They just, you know, get it to you through their stuff. But they're all preaching like doom and gloom now. Like,
1: well, I mean, Russia's going to be testing a nuclear weapon soon. So it has to be, you know, why are we doing this? We're going back, 50 years when we were trying to, like, have some kind of agreement that we're not going to blow people up?
7: But
9: shout out, Duke. Let me get that extension.
7: Let me get that extension.
9: I'm glad he's doing what he's doing, though.
7: Retail is retail therapy, you know, like that's a word we throw around, but it's so true. Like when you get down or depressed or blah, blah, blah, like not even just women.
9: You made me nervous.
7: Men, no.
9: When I hear but you say retail.
7: Retail. You're getting flashbacks. So what is the, like, oh, I got to prepare. So if it's not, you know, Jim Baker trying to sell you 100 pounds of, you know, it was always like doom and gloom. And I just remember my childhood being, and not just childhood, but like the times you're like, hey, the future looks bright and it's happy or whatever. All the movies now are dystopian. Everything's just dark and gloomy or whatever. There's no hope. AI is going to take over. Like, that's also another damn tactic, just like nukes have been since the freaking 40s, 50s.
9: You know, I'll give Elon credit to the point where he's curious enough to where he's got the money to try whatever.
7: Yeah.
9: So he's the world's guinea pig. Sorry to say it, but that's what they call him. I don't agree with it, but just call him pigs.
7: He's actually a South African American.
9: But he can just like try whatever.
7: Yeah.
9: And then that's how we find out what works and what. The Boring Company. Where's an update on that?
7: Dude.
9: Underground magnetic tunnels.
7: That I mean, dude.
9: Government contracts.
7: So below, right? Like he's got it up there and down there.
9: It just went away?
7: And then he's like, okay, I can't buy any more real estate on Earth, so I will go take over a planet. Which, you know, maybe that's when the aliens do show up and say, all right, listen, like, we gave you that rock down there, you bastards. You don't get to.
9: Like, what do you do when you got that much money?
7: You know why that rock is the reason is? Because they screwed up. We blasted their we sent dinosaurs down there to screw with you for a little while. Y'all ended up screwing them up with the aerosol cans and bullcrap.
9: Plus, we've seen Total Recall. You can't live on Mars. It's impossible.
7: Well, he even says that. Like, it's not, you would have to live.
1: Like, is it the heat?
7: You would be, live no, in oxygen. A dome on the planet. You wouldn't be walking out in the air. So, like, okay.
9: That's what's going to happen if we go to the moon, like colonizing the moon.
7: Yeah, you could talk about. You'd be in a big dome.
9: Yeah, weather manipulated in the dome.
7: Just like we are here on Earth with the firmament.
9: It was like the Matt Damon movie where he grew the potatoes in space.
7: That was hard to watch. I don't like a lot of movies where there's no dialogue for
9: rest
7: five,
9: in peace,
7: 10
9: firmaments.
7: Minutes. You know?
9: Could have been ran better. Yeah.
7: That damn lighthouse. You don't patronize me. You wasn't listening. Son of a gun. Get Hendrix in here. He listens better than you do.
10: I have something to say.
11: One number does it all at 800-774-0093.
10: That's communication.
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1: 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Like this Mizrowski kid. My God, man. I mean, just...
2: on fire last night.
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6: Oh, yeah.
7: Well, this sounds like the music we already got. It's hot or not music.
6: It's not the porn music.
7: Hey, girl. Was you supposed to be in school? Adult Ed.
6: This song, what's weird about this song, the actual song is by a jazz performer named Johnny Pearson. The song is called Leapfrog. And it was basically like, it wasn't royalty-free music. They just didn't pay Johnny Pearson. It was always used in like B-roll on PBS shows. The news sometimes, when it would go to break, would play this at the end.
5: It does
6: kind of
5: sound like Sesame
6: Street. He might have done something with Sesame Street. But the guy's Johnny Pearson. So it was like the first non-paid royalty-free music, if that makes any sense.
7: I'm pretty sure Bischoff said that the music for the NWO was like an eternal library of music because they couldn't afford to get other music to pay the rights to it. So like, I think that was royalty free. Not now. But.
6: Who was that saying? No. Like, is that known? Was it?
7: I don't know.
6: Was it Ole Anderson? Like Ole Anderson was the Black Scorpion?
7: I don't think you'd do it without protest. Well, I never heard anybody say a nice thing about Ole in the business.
6: I did. Aww. I met him and he was, in the business. Yeah.
7: Yeah.
6: When I met him, but he was also near the end, but he was.
7: But you know, like, he was booking a lot too, so a lot of the boys probably didn't like the booking.
6: Well, also you got to think too, Vince probably started a lot of crap talk about him because he's the one that tried to go back and buy Mid-Atlantic, right? Or buy Georgia Championship Wrestling.
7: Started swallowing them
6: from
7: all
6: from Black Saturday. Yeah, that's right.
7: Yeah.
6: Okay.
8: I bought it all!
6: Not just one and not six or seven, but like dozens and dozens of people tagged both Fatboy and myself in this clip. I think Fatboy did as well. I did not see this on the news, so I wanted to make sure it was real.
5: Okay.
6: And turns out it was real.
7: 100%.
6: And we're like, why save this for Best Damn Audio? Let's just do a whole segment where we can just break it down and talk about what our president said recently about what we were talking about earlier, good luck P1s, which is GLP-1s.
5: Oh,

0: He's a very obese person. I said, you're an extremely obese person, but he's a brilliant guy. He's a Wall Street guy. He's a brutal man, but smart as hell, but he's got a serious weight problem. And he called me up, and he's from New York. He's one of the top guys on Wall Street. He's begging me, because I've told the story a couple of times, not to mention his name, because I'll destroy his reputation. But he's tough as hell, and he's smart, vicious, wild. These are the people we have to deal with when you're president.
1: Israel.
0: He used to call me Donnie. Now he calls me president. He'd say, Donnie. Now he calls me president. I'm shocked he does that, actually. That shows respect. But he said, you know, Mr. President, I was in London, and I paid $86 for Ozempic. And in New York, I pay $1,300 for the same thing. That's a lot. That's a big difference. And I had it checked out. Comes from the same factory. It comes from the same place. And then I have some other fat drugs. I said, are you taking this stuff? Yeah. I said, it's not working. You look like shit. I said, it's not working. But he got me going.
1: God almighty, man. Like, first off, don't agree with a lot here lately. I got to be just completely honest. But saying the S word on TV, can we go ahead and make that a rule? Well, we can say it on the radio, too.
2: I found there are people that can't look. I know some people that don't like Trump.
1: Right.
2: Now, but that's across the board. They can't listen to that and find like the humor in it.
1: Oh, man.
2: Because they hate him so much that it's like, you know, it just like gets them going.
1: Yeah.
2: Like, you got to find a way to laugh at stuff.
1: I mean, just the way he just said, like, his cadence on stuff, the way W would talk. You know, I know people who just hated W, but they would, hey, you fool me once. You can't get fooled again. Even like, you know.
2: Strategery.
3: He has swagger.
1: Like Bill Clinton, you know, like I didn't necessarily care too much for him. But, you know, I like the impressions people do. But first off, him calling it the fat drug is just like.
3: It's just bad.
1: But then the way he compliments people, the guy's vicious. He's on Wall Street.
2: Fat drug.
1: You look like S.
2: He said, I'm surprised.
3: I like it.
2: Judge respect.
3: That's the fat calling someone fat. The,
1: like, for real, man. Like, dude, your ankles and arms are getting real big. Man.
2: That's the sign you could tell. Where it looks like they're wearing pants, but it's leg fat, kind of folding over the cankles.
1: He's
2: got big sweater legs.
1: Yeah.
2: He looks like he's wearing pants, but it's fat.
1: But I mean, crap, you know.
2: Maybe that's why he built the addition of the White House, so his friend could visit him.
1: You think so? That he could actually fit in the ballroom. It's like I want to find out, like, who is the fattest stock market tycoon that knows Trump, and we try to, like, is it Chris Christie?
2: Who
1: is
2: it? Yes.
1: I was thinking, like, who is this guy? Or is it really anyone?
2: Do you think this is what it's like between Trump and JD when they just hang out? Like, Trump's, you know, going off, and he's like, JD's legit laughing at him because he's, like, you know, roasting people.
3: JD's calling him fat.
1: I mean,
3: you're a fat fatty.
2: Mess with each other. You look like a woman, JD, in the face.
1: Dude, he does a good job, Vance does, of even if Trump does something he doesn't necessarily agree with, he just kind of like, he doesn't distance himself from it, but he doesn't necessarily say, yeah, I agree with that either.
2: He's
1: but,
2: a thinker.
1: But when he thinks, he does that thing where he does his eyes like from side to side, and they say, like, professionally, that's a no-no because it looks like you're indecisive or that you're lying. But when I'm watching his eyes, I'm like, this son of a bitch is wearing eyeliner. Like, dude, next time you look at, you can't not see it. Like, dude, is Ursta or whatever her name is?
2: Oosh. You think
1: day
2: he says
1: one-ish.
2: That? You think he says that when he comes home?
1: Yeah.
2: Just me, Oosh.
1: But, like, dude, it looks like he's wearing, like, some eyeliner, and I can't.
2: Well, his eyes are too nice.
1: They're piercing, aren't they?
2: Yeah, I'm like.
1: Yeah.
2: He has woman eyes.
1: Like, he could talk you into anything, couldn't he?
2: My talk is way into being the next president. You never know.
1: Well, you know.
2: A lot of people could see it. Especially when you get some separation, you know. There'd be a lot of people jumping off the ship when Trump's term's over. But that happens all the time.
1: I think we just have to see what

0: I think the way Cauchy would play this is it'd be like, which upcoming politician's getting a Netflix documentary? And that's where it, like, dude, I mean, come on. Like,
1: when you love to watch Darlene's, like, you know, the past couple months.
0: Look at that. Like, the Melania thing came out a few weeks. Trump's having cameos. The freaking sitting president is on a... I mean...
1: You think they're making fun of each other's wives?
0: I don't know.
1: JD does a Melania impersonation.
2: Maybe they'll go back to TV when they're done.
0: Like, I want to hear Trump do a Melania impersion. Like, I think that would be funny as hell.
1: Like he mocks her when he's mad.
0: What did I do? Did I get my golf shoes out again, Melania?
3: That's the wife again. I don't want to go to bed.
0: You're wearing eyeliner like Vance.
3: Why don't I get you fly on the plane, Donald? I don't want you on the plane.
0: That's a true text. Trump in golf attire does look bad. Because he wears the high-waisted pants.
1: He jacks them up there.
2: I have a picture of it.
0: He can't wear the trench coat because it's too hot. Yeah, man. He jacks pants up way too much in the front.
3: You got to pull them up.
0: It's like right there under the cleavage area.
1: If he bends over, you will not see any crack.
0: Yeah? You don't think?
3: That I can tell you. No crack. You will not see my ass anyway. My big orange ass.
1: God, it's so fun to just impersonate it, man.
0: But I want to look this up before I say it because I don't want to say it and then you just spout.
1: You know what? That's a great idea because I did that earlier and I want to apologize. I said nobody in the Bible had an actual Jacob's ladder.
0: Right, that came afterwards. Okay, yes. $50 million is how much. Barack and Big Mike, the Obamas. Let's just say the Obamas. Their production deal with Netflix on the upcoming Obamas. Like, come on, man. Like, come on.
1: Did you see the Obama clip where
0: like Reagan and none of them? Like, I would have loved to watch the Reagans. Like, you know, some kind of reality show or whatever. You know, him in there eating M&Ms. She's in there sitting on Mr. T's damn lap. That stuff would have been awesome.
1: Ronnie, are you going to pay those Iranians for the guns you stole? Don't worry about it, mommy. Mind your business, man.
0: John Wayne's here to see you. He wants to talk about the Arabs again.

0: Yeah, right. Did you see the Obama clip where he said that has Trump ever had to change a diaper before? And then somebody in the crowd yelled out, his own.
1: I was just going to say that.
2: That's not
0: and
2: nice.
0: Then you see him chuckle, and he said, I was almost going to say that, but I didn't.
1: That's
0: what it should be, more going back and forth. Hell, when they were at, whose funeral were they at? Jimmy Carter's?
1: Yeah.
0: They were talking and laughing it up with each other.
1: Wasn't he offering him a mint or something?
0: Something like they were. People were shocked. I was shocked still. They were just chatting it up.
1: Somebody text us. I want to check this out.
0: It's all the work, man. We're in their game.
1: Oh, wow. Okay. Somebody text us in. I did not know this. Do you know that...
0: change it over.
1: Malia and Sasha... that's Trump's Trump. Oh, that's Obama. Oh Lord. Both sides are gonna hate me on. Hold on, let me see why. Damn it. I gotta say, you bastard. I didn't mean to say bastard. I don't wanna offend any children born out of wedlock, but look. No, seriously. Malia has dropped her last name, dude. Like she's dropped the Obama. That's wild.
0: Really?
1: Yeah.
2: Maybe
1: I just
2: she wants a
1: it.
2: Career on her own.
1: Well, I mean they're still gonna know it's her, but like that's I want to look that up more. That's interesting. That's wild.
0: So like I mean that's it's a lot of money with that name.
1: Even when they get married, like the Bush twins, they still go by, you know, they still keep their Bush.
0: If you're hey, there's an
1: The Wise Guys rule
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4: Oh, man, I wasn't ready to.
5: Good morning, everyone.
6: I wasn't ready yet either.
4: we're having a conversation.
5: It's okay.
6: Breaking news.
5: Okay, well, let's talk about Nicolas Cage. If he walked out in front of his front yard, he'd have a surprise today. There's a massive...
4: Did you take a dump in his yard?
5: No, someone has a sinkhole close to that. But there's a massive sinkhole that's...
6: That didn't involve a hole, so you're close.
5: Right outside his Malibu beachfront home.
4: She said sinkhole.
6: He said stinkhole.
5: Oh, it's just... Like, if you look at his driveway...
6: We're on the same road.
4: We're diving for it.
5: To the left side of his driveway is a big, massive hole right next to his house. So it left a huge crater filled with broken concrete, exposed dirt, and it collapsed. It came so close to his house that he's lucky that it all didn't fall in.
6: There's been a lot, and maybe it's more of that depressing news that they constantly bombard us with, you know, with their 24-hour news cycle. But yeah. A lot of sinkholes around the world here lately.
5: Uh-huh.
6: Not trying to do the end times talk here, but...
4: Did you see locally the one we had? It was right off of a stone going into... They said that was like a boil in like the foundation or whatever.
6: Which
4: is different than a sinkhole.
6: Like the amount of, what is it that we had, the kind of rock that we have here? I was talking about it a while back.
5: Limestone.
6: Limestone.
4: Rest in peace.
6: Sandstone.
4: Could have got a loan, but whatever, he didn't.
6: But then the radon or whatever, which all that gas is in there. Yeah, that's what it is, because it eventually will go up and it gets trapped under your crawl space and stuff. And
4: that's
6: then
4: Tommy Chong's daughter.
6: To go away. That's Radon Chong. And radon.
4: Wow,
6: is
4: that sounded. You say it that fast.
6: I didn't mean to make. I was saying it for because you bastard.
5: But this is the problem.
4: You said it too fast.
6: Again, sorry to kids born out of wedlock. I didn't mean to do it twice.
5: And we see erosion and things like that on our coast in South Carolina.
6: But so it makes me wonder, people, is it a combination of just, you know, building places that shouldn't have never been built, or is it what we're talking about earlier, Elon under the ground boring out stuff, rich people building bunkers? Like, what if it all just falls in? We all end up in China.
5: A lot of things happen.
4: They're buying up most of Texas.
5: If you're pumping out all the stuff in the

0: Earth.
1: It's I was doing that down. Earlier during the commercial break.
0: What do you take out all the oil in the center of the Earth?
1: We'll run out eventually.
0: It's going to all fall in. That, what are we putting back in after we take it out?
1: Scientists said at the beginning of this year, we have 20 years of oil left. And people are under this thought that the decomposition of all that stuff, like, you know, trash, everything, it feeds itself or whatever. But that we started tapping into it after it'd been developing for ever how long your faith says the world's been around. It's been down there churning. We ain't been using it, but
2: we produce more oil than any country in the world by the day.
1: You know, that's a. I saw the thing where it said our reserves are almost doubled now. I'm like, what the hell?
0: Is the alternative practical, though? Because we can't all plug our cars in to recharge every day.
2: Well, the oil companies will never let you find out. Plus, see, the EVs that come from China would spy on you anyway, so they won't let them in.
1: It makes you wonder how in the hell they would... an electric car that they're... How do you make money on... importing a car to America in 2026. I had to look at the date just now. Did you see that? I just want to make sure.
2: It's almost over.
1: That
0: I know.
1: They're going to make money on a $30,000 EV in America. Like, so they cost them like $4,000, $5,000 maybe after they pay everybody their middleman money. Mm-hmm. That's bull crap. There's got to be something to it, I think. Or
2: I'm with you.
1: Or it's the Walmart approach of sell a bunch of them at a small price and make pennies. Oh,
0: that part.
1: It's wild, though. Amazon does it, so.
0: Yeah.
1: PayPal does it. You know, everybody does it. Like 1%, 2%, 3%.
2: You know what I just thought?
0: No, I don't.
2: Do the joke.
1: It costs more to... No.
2: You got to do the joke.
1: No, because it sounds like it's fake and it's not.
0: Well, do the joke.
1: Okay, fine. Cowboy likes to point out that I have some Native American in my blood, and he just points to my left arm.
2: He does.
0: That's beautiful, though.
1: Thank you, Paige.
0: You're welcome.
1: So, you know, you meet other people that.
2: I love this. My new favorite joke.
1: It's not a joke. It's real life. By calling it a joke,
2: it is real life. I'm like,
1: it's real life. You're trivializing it.
2: I don't want to trivialize it.
1: I don't trivialize it. His name's Marcus, and. So he's half Native American, and then, you know, he's also he refers to himself as black. And I asked Fatboy, I said, "Do you know what kind of shoes he wears?" And he said, "No." And I says, "He wears Marcusons." I don't know what's funny.
2: Damn, it is hilarious.
0: I can't.
1: You know, Marcus, if you're listening,
2: I said Jordan's was my first guess. Said Marcusson's was going to be second.
0: Flip-flops is probably what you said. Oh, my God.
1: You should see Marcus Cousins. They like DeMarcus.
2: Oh, Boogie.
0: My goodness.
2: Marcusson's.
1: Hey, I like that name.
2: Yeah.
1: I'm on my way to the casino now. Yeah.
2: What?
0: Wow.
2: Oh.
0: Do you mind if I ask you something personal?
1: Never
0: mind.
2: It's black today. Black underwear.
0: Oops. I'm not answering that question.
2: You want to buy my underwear?
1: I have mine on backwards.
2: Do you want to buy our underwear together?
0: How much would it cost?
1: That boy wears under ooze.
2: Well, I got.
0: I have $5. $5.
2: I got to go get mine like special made at the fabric outlet once a month.
1: $20 worth of elastic.
2: You got to make it worth the like, materials.
0: That's all
2: at least.
0: I have.
2: You know how many Vietnamese kids make my underwear?
0: Country of choice. You really do
1: Latvia.
0: Have parachute pants.
2: I tell you what, if somebody came up with a list at the end of the show, like, here's who all you like offended today.
1: Like a running list. Our apologies to the following groups.
2: I was putting them over. They were great.
1: North, South Carolina.
0: All right. Oh. So we have a list of inconveniences that drive us nuts. That's what...
2: Marcusons.
1: African Native Americans.
0: I begin with
1: as
0: this.
1: As a whole.
0: What drives you crazy?
2: Women's butts.
0: Some people say the grocery bag that rips in the driveway.
2: Their mouths, too.
0: Yeah.
2: If you bag your... Well, you got to have the... I double bag.
0: I don't trust anybody.
2: Well, you waste more plastic than she in.
0: Well, I can't help it because I walk far.
2: I got the permanent bag.
1: Still wears regular hairspray, too.
2: You know, I'll shout out to Ingles. Not because they spend money and we love them. They have paper bags.

0: How many people have paper bags anymore? Mm. And I use them too.
1: I usually some have places my own
2: you
1: got to
2: bring your own. See,
1: that's what I do. Well, I shop at your own bag type of store.
2: Well, I went to a store the other day, and I was with Mrs. X, and go in there, and I like buy the store beef or whatever, but like when men go in there, but like by themselves, even if they're like married to a woman or whatever, and they come in there with their little bag, I'm like, God, why? I'd rather carry everything out in my pocket.
1: That's sir. Even encouraged in public
2: it's,
1: now.
2: I'm not. It's just the way it looks. It's just
1: you're afraid that they're going to think that you're feminine. No, that isn't going to happen. No.
0: That's why I put the pictures of like naked women on mine.
2: See,
0: so they'll nobody be like, cares. God dang it, that guy's a man.
1: No, he's a dude.
0: He's using bags, but they got naked women on them, so I can't like trivialize them.
1: People aren't going to be looking at your grocery bags. They don't care. They're in their own world.
2: You know what, fat boys?
0: Do it. No, commit.
1: I want to hear it, dude bags.
2: Favorite type of bread?
1: What?
2: Baguette.
1: All right, then. Okay, the phone charger that you think is charging but never was.
2: What's worse 90, than two Matt jokes in a row?
1: FBJ.
2: Dang it.
0: Marcus, it's just hard to top.
1: This is another thing that drives people crazy, and I have to confirm this. A bag of chips that's mostly air.
0: Well, that's all of them. They only fill them up halfway.
1: Because I have.
3: Okay, what's worse than two girls scissoring?
2: We're going to get a cease and desist if he can get a lawyer after paying his Panthers bill.
0: Guys, I'm going to sue you. I love the show, but I got to sue you. He'll call Rob to sue us.
1: Here's another thing that drives people crazy. Mismatched Tupperware lids and containers. Yeah. Well, that's because you're not storing
2: them. They are hard to, like, you know.
1: You layer them, and then you know what the sizes are.
2: Yeah.
0: But if you eat spaghetti out of those suckers.
1: But I've gotten rid of all the plastics and like that.
2: Isn't it weird? Like, even if you didn't eat anything orange, it's orange after that. Like, the grease just turns orange when it mixes with plastic.
1: Yeah.
0: Black microplastics, we're still getting those.
2: Have you seen the thing in... I've looked to see if there was a way to invest. There's a dude in Florida that has invented, and there's all these videos. It's called Plastiline, and it's where they're melting down plastic and running, like, at least tractors and, like, lawnmowers with it. They can't do it on a car motor yet. But they're literally making it with melt. But people are saying melting down the plastic, you know, is bad for the environment because
1: it's toxic. Why don't we just?
0: But did he find a way to mask it or whatever?
2: I don't know.
0: My buddy Benji that invented bubble paper. I'm like you want to like wonder like how do you like think of this stuff to even invent it?
1: Didn't we run cars on gas, gasoline, alcohol? Ethanol.
2: Well, that's my theory about prohibition was that they figured out that rednecks were figuring out how to make gas. Mm-hmm. They didn't give a damn if you got drunk.
0: Uh-oh.
2: And it wasn't about importing from Canada like the movies try to make it. It was about rednecks or just rednecks meaning nationwide rednecks, good old boys, good old women, figuring out how to make corn liquor and realizing, holy crap. we can run the tractor on this. Wait a minute.
1: Exactly. Yeah. We already figured that out.
2: That's where that all came from, I think.
1: So the other
2: I'll ask Tickle.
1: 10 hot dog buns.
2: Josh.
1: 10 hot dogs, 8 buns. Another problem. Yeah. Losing the end
2: Red
1: of the
2: Bull
1: tape.
2: With their 4-pack. That's for sure a move.
0: Oh, yeah. That
2: absolutely. Because 5 work days. Yep, they know.
0: Red Butch.
4: Hey, you want wings, man?
0: Hey, you want some energy, Ma?
4: Hey, man.
0: You'll have more energy. You'll be eating more roast beef than me on the weekends.
4: My other car's a VT Cruiser.
1: Okay. VT All right, well, I'm patient. Those are your Ice Guys headlines.
0: Basically. My other ride's your mom last night. You got to do the noise or it doesn't make sense.
1: Yeah.
2: I was behind, and I don't know, it doesn't matter their sexuality. I don't know it either, but I was behind a PT Cruiser, and it had all these...
1: Stickers
2: on the back that were very like you know the you know natural and mother nature and you know,
0: coexist and
2: stuff. But then the door panels were the wooden ones.
0: The woodies.
2: Yeah, but it's tape.
0: It's pretty much
2: it's literal tape. It's just funny to me.
0: It's like, not real wood grain.
2: No, it's not wood.

0: I had an 84 Jeep Cherokee that was a Woody, and I mean, for the so many people thought it was real wood. They're like, what would you do if a termite got a hold of your car?
1: Set it on fire.
2: You can shout out if they're a lesbian. I just texted a lesbo friend of mine. I said, what are you doing? She said, I'm getting a mullet right now. Well, text me later.
0: The big thing is that, you know, on like Reddit and stuff, like PT Cruisers are usually, you know, like...
2: It's like a damn giveaway.
0: Like a women's sports coach of some kind.
2: I'm like, that's like, I mean, come on.
0: What?
2: We know what's going on here.
0: You what? Like, they're active and they're great.
2: Yeah, like you like chewing the bubble gum, if you know what I'm saying.
0: They won't let women coach men, but they let the men coach the women.
2: By God, some of those women. Pat Summitt could have coached the men.
1: They should let some people.
0: Some of them look like them. Mm-hmm. All right.

0: chewing the bubble gum, if you know what I'm saying.
1: They won't let women coach men, but they let the men coach the women.
0: By yeah, God, some weird. Of those women. Pat Summitt could have coached the men.
2: They should let some people.
1: Some of them look like them. Mm-hmm. All right.
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1: Hey, hey, it's Matt Man and Fat Boy, the Rise Guys. 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
0: Hell yeah. Brent and Zach are doing an intimate acoustic set at the Foundry at Judson Mills.
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2: 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Everything they do in the morning.
3: 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I listen to them every morning on my way to work.
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0: like
1: it was like a pirate shirt splayed open.
0: It was like a dragon taking a yawn.
2: Oof.
0: What was that?
1: It's just slowed down to go, every breath you
0: can. Now that's the one you play backwards. You're like, this could be a little devilish.
2: I'm possessed.
1: And they'd be smart if they played it backwards and said, go to church on Sunday.
0: Dude, they could do it in a way people would see through it because they'd say, hey, it's AI.
2: Wow.
1: There's like a Christian rappers now that are like, doing really, really well. Like, they're selling out like huge, huge arenas. It's shocking to me.
0: It's hard to get the radio play for them because it's rap.
1: Yeah.
0: It's like some artists, if they put the rap in it, they don't like to play it. But yeah, tour-wise, they're making a lot of money.
1: Like that, and I think my daughter, she says, well, I don't think he claims Christianity, but like the guy NF, he was at the Well and I think sold it out. And he's like a, maybe it's not Christian rapper, just like a clean rapper. Which Will Smith got so much crap for that for years. So did McHammer. People were like, come on, MC Hammer, do a gangster. And then remember he tried to do a gangster rap album and he wouldn't cuss on it. And it was just like,
0: ooh. Yeah. Eminem did give him a little bit of hell. But if it's clean rap, does it mean, obviously it's no cuss words, but is it like, vague references to stuff?
1: Yeah. Just call them, right? Like
0: speaking carny or whatever, like you
1: faux shizzle. That's still cussing, right?
0: Yes, like
1: yeah.
0: You wouldn't say like, oh, I'm gonna, blank that person, like you'd put another word in it. But right. You like we know what you mean.
1: You wanna still clean. Put a Bible in their hand, not a bullet in their chest.
0: Yes. Oh yeah. Is that the name of the album?
1: I don't know. I love it. I mean, let's be honest. DC Talk sounds like a show. It's on WORD.
0: It's so much
2: yeah.
0: Washington, D.C. I feel like I shared some information you shared with me earlier.
1: Mm-hmm.
0: And I don't know if it's going to come back and bite either one of us, but you mentioned something in the stairs when you came in.
1: Oh, man.
0: I saw the powers that be in the hall, and I'm like, look, I don't take the stairs.
2: I can see.
0: Because I'm not a bitch.
2: Something but, vaguely stinky in the.
1: Something's dead in the stairwell.
0: Oh, so you went in the stairs too?
2: No, in the girls' bathroom.
0: Well, like, what's
1: that's,
0: news there?
1: That's probably.
2: No, I don't think that is. I think it's in the.
1: Pick a name, fat boy.
2: It's coming through the air.
1: Go in the men's room, Paige. There's always something dead in there.
2: That's what it was seeping through the boys' room.
1: God, it smells like a butcher shop in there.
0: It did smell like that earlier in the men's room.
1: Like mildew or like old death?
2: Decaying flesh.
1: Yes.
0: Oh, okay.
1: Yes.
0: Okay, there might be something.
1: I'm telling you.
0: Anyway, Chris said he was heading toward the stairs. I haven't talked to him.
1: Dude, it'd take your breath away. Not like the good way.
0: Do you remember? It's probably been a couple of years. They sent an email that said there's a snake in the bay. Because we have a loading bay for some reason.
1: Mm-hmm.
0: With a loading dock.
1: Where they used to bring in the bull crap.
2: Yeah.
0: But they said that the last engineer said we never found the snake.
1: Whoa.
0: But he saw it. He knows there was a snake in there. He never looked for it to get it out.
1: God. I've never smelled an old dead snake.
0: Boy, would that be what it... That couldn't be what it is, right?
1: It could. I mean, hell, it could be.
0: Since they never... I'm telling you, man.
2: I don't think snakes would smell that bad. I think it's something else.
0: Don't use the downstairs bathroom. And I know you like to, but don't do it.
1: Why?
0: They never found that snake. You know how easy it is to...
2: That doors, snake is big by now.
0: Doors open downstairs, because I hear it open a lot down near Ray's office. I won't say his real name.
1: Right, Roy.
0: So it could slither through. If I have to use the one downstairs, I always check.
1: Yeah.
0: I check behind the toilet.
1: You put your legs up in the air?
0: No. But I'll...
2: he's afraid of Cobra Kai.
0: I'll tell you what I do. The first thing, I'll check around the back.
1: Fat boy.
0: I'll check the back of the toilet. I'll even open the tank to make sure there's nothing in the tank. Wow. And then when I sit down to get going, because that's one of my biggest fears, is you cannot see in the toilet.
1: You ever seen a turtle head in there?
0: Like, you don't know, because you're sitting on it.
2: He doesn't want any.
0: Could have been one in and out.
2: In the water.
1: Like in Porky's. Like the old gym teacher.
0: Oh, ball breaker?
1: Yeah, ball breaker.
0: I'll make sure I position myself when I sit down to... There's nothing, let's just say there's no hanging berries for the snake to
1: yeah.
2: To latch onto.
1: You need to get you one of them grabbers to hold on while you're in there.
2: You can save
0: Well, they got the bars. I use the big stuff.
1: Yeah, but I mean,

0: stuff.
1: Keeps me awake, keeps me alert. Listen to all these crazy callers.
2: The Rise Guys.
0: The badass.
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5: Somebody trying to collect. Paying a lot of money.
6: I know.
5: I thought her shirt was ripped.
6: Good like, Lord, Paige.
2: Sorry.
5: The front of your shirt looks like a female body part, to be honest with
2: Does
5: you.
2: It?
5: I don't know what else to say about it.
2: Ow.
5: Did you see it? It was

0: grabber. So if it walks, yeah, if it walks, if it slithers, man, he's weighing that, and it comes over.
1: It's kind of excellent.
0: That's
1: now.
0: Adam Sandler. Remember, I got this snake, man.
1: Oh,
0: it slithers. Well, I thought it was a snake.
1: Well, he's talking about the snake because he's talking about his neighbor's dog had a 4-inch.
0: Yeah, like sounds like something that a football player would wear on his shoes. Like, what is one of those called? It's called a cleat.
1: I think it is. Yeah, he was talking about his neighbor playing football.
2: Little
1: he said thing. His neighbor's dog had a 4-inch cleat.
0: Yes.
1: That's what it was.
0: So he was a football player who owned a series of stores called Cleat Us. And, yeah.
1: Let me tell you what else you do. Mm. When you sit on the toilet, you can't sit too far close because you're leaving the back end open. The snake could come up through the back and slither up your shoulder.
0: You got to think with like these, what are these things called here? The
1: panels. Yeah, ceiling.
0: So like
1: by the corporate
0: the
1: ceiling.
0: The vent right there, like if there was something in there slithering this way and that, it could just slide right down out of there. Because my mom and dad were sitting there watching Jeopardy one night, obviously years ago, and the snake had come out of the fireplace, it came down the chimney, come up the fireplace, and somehow, and this is what's crazy, started climbing up the bricks. And they were sitting there watching, and something moved, and my daddy's like, what the? And then looked up there, and there they took a picture of it. There's the snake that was literally...
2: Is it a
0: garter
2: snake, or is it a black snake?
0: You know what? Asking somebody what kind of snake it was.
1: Y'all better watch the Jeopardy, y'all. Hang on a second.
0: It was a... Don't eat...
2: This is baby copperhead time. They're having babies.
1: I love you to find that picture.
0: I mean it exists somewhere. But somebody came and got it because my daddy was not in good health at that time.
1: Oh, okay. So he was gonna sit there and watch it though to make sure he didn't move before somebody could come.
0: My daddy was scared to death of snakes. Like my mom was cats and he was snakes.
1: Man, our old Coach Dunlap would go catch those suckers. So not only was he teaching, they'd call him and he'd just go get your snake. And he would keep him in his classroom. He has so many snakes.
0: I never understood that with like the religious stuff either, like the snake handlers.
2: My husband used to get them, but he didn't. If it was a black snake, he'd relocate it or a garter snake. But
1: what kind is it else?
2: If it's a copperhead, it wouldn't survive.
0: Sup, man? I'm a snake.
2: He'd get it.
1: It says sup
2: on snake,
0: the back. Step
2: it.
0: Back, I'm gonna bite your head.
1: I'm like, hang on, man. God. Yeah, don't use the bathroom downstairs.
0: Okay.
1: Yeah. Now, I know you like to. Remember, you can't see what could possibly be in the toilet.
0: It smells like somebody used the bathroom in a stairwell. It's real bad.
1: I hope there's nothing dead in the stairs. I really don't want to.
0: The only alternative that I can offer right now, but it would smell like dead bacon. So I got some of your beard oil in the car. I could go spray it in the hole. Yeah, but it'd smell like dead bacon snake.
1: That could be the new bacon URL, snake. Dead bacon snake.
0: Even if you don't have a beard, if you have a dead animal in the house, you spray some of this stuff, it takes the smell right out.
1: You better go to fatboyscouts.com. Yeah, it's just, now, look, something could have snuck in because that side door is a popular entrance for whoever to come in. So,
0: yeah, but
1: it would have to run in real quick.
0: It would have to run in real quick, that snake.
1: Or it could have been a goose, like, because we got geese around here like crazy.
0: I think they're American geese now.
1: They really well. Look, I support our geese, but not foreign geese.
0: You know, look, for real, they come down here, they use us for their vacation spot, and then they just leave. And
1: crap everywhere.
0: Go back to Canada.
1: Mm-hmm. Crap all in the parking lot.
0: American geese.
1: Do you think it's...
0: dual citizens. I don't like it.
1: That's when you get your gimmick pierced, right? That's a geese.
0: That's a geese.
1: That's what it is. I asked for the wrong thing.
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0: Yeah, man, I love that stuff.
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4: 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Happy birthday.
5: Oh, suckers. I had to cut some people. Some people I'm like, oh, you know, that's interesting they got a birthday. But some people that I don't think everybody would know. So we trimmed
4: looking
5: the list.
4: Looking at me, kid.
5: We'll start with Michelle Williams. Not the singer.
4: Oh.
5: But the actress.
4: The actress, Michelle Williams.
5: Very talented actress who's very naked in a lot of stuff.
4: Yeah. That's from Chairman.
5: Alma Sr. from Brokeback Mountain. You didn't know their daughter was Alma Jr.
4: It is weird. Like,

0: Yeah.
1: Oedipus?
0: It was named... No, it's named after... no, my gosh, Paige. A sweet... Oh, my God. Her Paige name was Etta. She was a sweet, sweet lady. And really, the whole Puss family were...
2: God dang it, Paige is that one horse that if you lead the water, she'll stick her whole head in.
0: She's like, I want beer for my horses. Oops, was that me?
1: Edith.
2: What's up, Edith?
0: What's up, past tense of eat?
2: Eat. Edith up.
0: Michelle Williams. Jeez.
2: I don't know if it's a true story, but she's in a show called Dying for Sex where she finds out she's got some terminal cancer. And that's all she does is hook up with dudes.
1: I think I watched like a minute of that.
0: Of course.
2: You know who's in it?
0: I want you to finish a show.
2: Please.
1: No, but I thought it was going to be something different.
0: Oh, yeah.
2: You think
1: a friend of mine watched it and she said it was really good. And I was like, okay.
2: Oh, you know what? She's watching
1: when is the good part starting?
2: She's she's working, if you know what I'm saying.
1: Yeah, she is.
2: Working herself over. Marcello's in it.
0: He's in a lot.
2: He's naked in this, though.
0: Well, I'm not watching now.
2: I can't watch it. I love Marcello, but I don't want to see his butt.
0: Yeah. Oh, that's not naked, really.
1: No.
2: Okay, well, I'll watch it then.
0: Yeah.
2: I don't want to see his gimmick.
0: No, I don't want to see his...
2: It's hilarious, though.
1: Yeah.
2: But if he presented it in a comedic way, I would watch it.
0: Like in the background, like, you know, like...
2: It's just there.
0: Remember when Dewey Cox, when, like, the guy's just in the background, it's right by his face, and they're not talking about it. You just see it there, like, floating through there.
2: They put it in the camera.
0: I was like, wait a minute, is that Snuffleupagus? No.
1: No.
0: It's a naked man.
2: You don't want this, Dewey.
0: It's not good, man. Get out of here. 44?
1: 45.
2: She's 46 years old today.
1: Damn.
2: I saw this fella in concert. Good show, but very filthy. Like, he cusses a lot.
0: Buble?
2: Oh, yeah. Buble, his birthday. And the stuff he talks about in between songs. Words?
0: You know, the only reason I got that is because I thought of concerts you attend.
2: Yep.
0: There's been 5 in, like, 10 years. Well, non-station-related stuff.
2: Like, I'm a Buble fan. I'm like, this will be good. And, it was a good show, but, God, man, he's filthy.
0: Can't quit talking about Shinedown, can he, Paige? All he was telling you about.
2: That's why Brent lost all that weight. You can't buy tickets. God, I don't know if we should say that or not. I'm going to have to talk about that one day. The offer.
0: Well, if we talk about it, then we need to go ahead and say right now that it's not considered. It's not being considered.
2: It's not. It definitely isn't. But, God, it's almost too good not to talk about.
0: Buble.
2: That's it.
0: Right? Sounds too bougie for me, but I will say.
2: He's a Canuck. He's Canadian.
0: Oh.
2: Will that factor into?
0: That sounds like a slur, doesn't it?
2: It does. Well, so does saying Jew. Like, that sounds awful.
0: Well, only when you're using it as a verb.
2: I guess.
0: But, you know.
2: Like, can we just put the ish on it and just do the whole word, please?
0: Yeah.
1: Is this a big birthday for Buble?
2: It's not a big birthday for Buble and him.
0: His name translates to champagne.
2: It really does.
1: 48.
0: 53.
2: 51 years old. From Michael Buble.
0: Michael? Hey, it's Michael. Hey.
2: Hey.
0: That's how old sports guys start to talk at the end.
2: It's Michael. Michael. From the football game.
0: I'm not trying to let you know where I'm from. What country? What state?
2: This is the Modern Family theme song.
0: The fat gay guy?
2: Yes, Cameron.
0: Really?
2: Eric Stone Street. Mitchell. Remember what he was...
0: But he's not.
2: He's not. Boy, it was hilarious. It was a funny show, but when he's the clown running from the scorpion.
0: You know what? You know what? I've not seen a lot of that, but I've seen that. That's like permeated through like the meme life or whatever. So I have seen that one.
2: And if you watch Dexter, he plays a killer on Dexter.
1: Does he?
2: And he's real creepy. So is Neil Patrick Harris. Dexter. Well, he's creepy.
0: Kind of looks like the psychic from the first Beetlejuice, does he not?
2: He's <Lord. laughs> almighty. Didn't he have a widow's peak?
0: Let's all
2: hold hands. Yeah.
0: That guy's dead now, right?
2: Did he pass?
0: I think so. Let's say Eric Stone Street is 50. Let's go double nickels on this one.
1: 55.
2: By God, he is 55 years
0: old.
2: Hey,
0: look at us.
2: I don't have music for this guy, but he is coming to town.
0: Santa Claus.
2: I believe this weekend.
0: Oh.
1: Not Santa Claus.
0: Here it comes.
2: He's been in movies like Legends of the Fall.
0: I'm ready for Christmas time.

0: Haunting of Hill House. Is that it? It was a great show.
1: I'm ready for non-hell weather.
0: Mm-hmm. It was Elliot.
1: H-E-O-L.
0: In E.T.
1: He's coming to Greenville.
0: Henry freaking Thomas.
1: Yeah.
2: What's he coming to Greenville for?
0: Retro Horror Con.
1: For the bridge, Paige. Are you kidding? Why does everyone else come to Greenville? They want to see Falls Park.
2: How naive.
1: They want to go to Unity Park. Guess what? Spoiler alert. Queen Latifah's not there.
2: Damn.
0: He's a great actor, Henry Thomas.
2: He really is.
0: I'd love to talk to him.
1: Well?
0: I don't want to talk to any Russians that may or may not be going to the convention.
1: You know what? By the way, hold on. Paige, while you guess. What is it called?
0: Retro Horror Con.
1: Yeah, like if we're gonna like talk horror about the guy's birthday 56. and refer to him coming to town, then I'm gonna use that. I will say 55.
0: Well, I wish you would, because he is double nickels.
1: Oh, is he also?
0: Just like was it Stone Street?
1: Yeah.
0: Yeah, born the same day, same year. Wow.
1: Yes. This weekend, you've got Henry Thomas, dude. Holy mud! What?
2: Holy mud.
1: Holy mud. Well, that's what I say around the grandkids.
0: Well, you have to.
1: Because I can't say the S word. I want to.
0: They gotta
1: I want
0: say
1: to be
0: it
1: able
0: first.
1: To say it on the radio and in front of the grandkids.
0: You got to ask G if she if
1: Dude,
0: you could say it.
1: Dee Wallace is there. The mom from E.T. Like, she's been in a ton of things.
0: Yeah.
1: And
0: they got a good lineup.
1: Let me scroll all the way down to the bottom. And then I see, Wait a minute. Mm-hmm. Dude, okay, we need to check on that before we say something. Nikita's not on here.
0: Want to verify.
1: It's not on here. Well, we know at least.
0: I've seen graphics, though.
1: At least FKAJLN, we know, is going to be there.
0: Yeah.
1: The Russian Wolf, Neil Koloff, will be there with the Russian Bull, Vladimir Koloff.
0: Ask him why he betrayed his country, if you'd like to.
1: They don't have Nikita on there, though.
2: Oh.
0: Could it be a surprise run-in? I don't know.
1: Neil Koloff, if you're listening, text and let me know. Is he replaced by Paul Jones Jr.? Who knows?
0: Paul Jones Jr.
1: Is it Adam Sandler's birthday?
0: It is the Sandman's birthday.
1: God, is this
3: Adam medium pace?
4: Talk about your old
1: boyfriend's blank and how big it was.
0: I got that dry.
1: 58.
0: 60. He is 60 years old today. Oh, we got to run through these real quick. Do you want to guess Hugh Grant?
1: 64.
0: He was great as the Oompa 65. Loompa. 66 years old. Tom Lopat. Just a good old
1: Luke
0: boy.
1: Luke Duke, 74.
2: 75
0: years old. She's 3 for 3 so far. Somebody's been looking. I didn't say that like McLaughlin group. Joe Theismann, they said his name wrong. It's Theismann, but it's Theismann for the Heisman campaign at Notre Dame.
1: He was a Redskin.
0: He was. He'll tell you he was, too. Broke his leg. Pat Buchanan.
1: 67. Damn.
0: 77 years old for Joe Theismann.
1: There is no freaking way.
0: I'm telling you. That's where he is.
1: Good Lord.
0: Okay. Paige, his name's Theismann, but for the Heisman consideration.
1: Oh, wowee, man.
0: They changed it.
1: Holy moly.
0: Yeah. Happy heavenly birthday. It's Otis Redding.
2: Oh.
0: Would have been 85 years old. And you know
1: he'd like to take dumps near the water, right?
0: The dock of the bay, yeah.
2: Dock of the bay.
1: Oh, sitting on the dock of the bay. Okay.
0: Colonel Sanders would have been 136 years old.
2: Damn.
0: You know, he started by telling people, look, I'll
1: shoot you dead if you try to steal my recipe.
0: I'll show you how to make the chicken if you give me some royalties off your meat.
2: He still had good chicken.
1: Yeah.
0: I don't have a KFC in my hometown, so.
1: Oh, really?
0: It's gone. It's a Dutch Brothers coffee now or whatever.
1: Man, I've seen a lot of.
0: Or Dutch Oven coffee. What is it?
1: Is that what it is?
0: Dutch Boys coffee? I think it's Dutch Brothers. What it's not Dutch Oven.
1: No. I'm not going to say anything disparaging.
0: It's good, though. There's always a line.
1: Oh, yeah.
0: Shout out to Dutch Oven or whatever.
1: Are they served in wooden coffee mugs?
0: God, they should be. Are y'all doing that?
1: They have windmills and stuff.
0: If you get wooden shoes, that's what you drink the coffee out of, right?
1: Yeah. That, dude, that'd be great.
0: Would you like a macchiato?
1: Oh, it's Cinderella out there.
0: Oh,
1: huh?
0: Look here. Look what comes for the coffee. Right,
1: that's two free plugs we've given people
0: really
1: today.
0: Is.
1: We are owed free coffee and free autographs from E.T. cast members.
0: Give me a scone.
1: Tomorrow.
0: Man, I'm all hyper now. I feel like I've just done a bunch of cocaine.
1: Me too. I haven't, though.
0: I feel like I mixed it with Adderall and did cocaine with it.
1: God.
0: I booty bumped it, too. I didn't even snort it. Or maybe you booty bumped it and I snorted it then.
2: And you don't have ADHD.
1: Well, it makes you think.
0: I don't have to tell you if I got it.
1: Like, but for real, like if I booty.

0: it and then like broke wind and it's in the air. Like,
1: oh, it's like a contact
0: maybe
1: high.
0: Maybe get like a contact high.
1: Can you get high from a fart? I think I have. I think I am right now.
2: I think you are.
0: Rob.
2: I think you farted what do you know? On each other.
1: Now she's making it dirty. And hot.
0: How
1: at
0: would
1: the same
0: you make
1: time.
0: It dirty? You
2: I don't know because I'm over here. You're right next to him.
1: I don't want to cut in her time though because she loves doing 10.
0: You
1: know, what are you on 10
0: to
1: 8?
0: She says that so much. You know what? Look, who's closer to you?
1: Look at her.
0: Woman. I'm closer to you, is what it is. She's always over here trying to play footsie with me.
1: She is?
0: Yeah.
1: That's my nickname too, so.
0: Somebody tapped me on the shoulder. There was her leg on my shoulder.
1: It was.
0: It just the ballerina she is, she split it. I didn't even see it coming around.
1: There comes the other one too.
2: Uh-oh.
0: Look at her. Did she's got that? Both legs on my shoulders right now, Paige.
2: I do.
1: She's like a ninja.
2: I can't
1: Paige.
2: Help it.
1: The fighter.
0: Now I'm deadlifting her. All right, Paige. One. Two.
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0: Don't touch that dial. 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
0: Can I just hover my finger there just a little while?
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4: My heart goes out to every player on Western Michigan's football team. 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But the ending of that game is a perfect example of what happens when you have multiple rules that, when applied together, create a completely convoluted situation. Yes, the official on the field keeps the clock. No, a defensive player who goes out of bounds doesn't have to reestablish himself before touching the ball. But Michigan's Hail Mary was thrown so far out of the back of the end zone, it was completely uncatchable. All that results in Michigan getting a magic second and another play. Maybe every individual rule has an explanation, but when those rules produce that result, something is wrong. Western Michigan got jobbed. What do you think? I'm Diesel.
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And coming up this hour in about 45 minutes, I'm going to give you a chance to win tickets to the Bank of America 400, the NASCAR race coming up in Charlotte. 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
1: Are you a big NASCAR fan?
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1: Who's your driver?
0: I'm really not 100% sure. I just enjoy watching it.
1: Well, you're going to the Bank of America 400 on October 11th. Who are you going to take?
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1: That's right. And we got Shinedown tickets to win later on. Right now, Stupid Hit.

0: 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Yeah, it's like that, but louder. 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
2: 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Or a throwdown with Shinedown.
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0: My book club president says reading is, quote, not a competition. 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
1: Tomorrow night, Stain, Seether at True Line Amphitheater in Charlotte, starting at 7. 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Stoneman will hook you up with tickets later on this afternoon. Also, you got ZZ Top at the Peace Center on September 20th. But Shinedown is coming to the Foundry. 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

0: Foo Fighters, My Hero for P1, Mitch the Bitch. What's up, Pigeon, with you? And the only way you can win tickets to the Shinedown Throwdown is by listening to win. That's the only way you can do it. And we've got this free concert coming up at the Foundry, and that goes down on Thursday, October 8th, with Bryn Smith and Zach Myers of Shinedown singing an acoustic set for you. Brought to you by Adam and Eve. And who is this?
1: Hey, my name is Holly. That is amazing. Thank you so much.
0: You are very welcome.
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Now at the Shinedown Throwdown at the Foundry. And don't worry, I've got another pair of tickets to give away at 11:45. So, or 12:45. Lost my ever loving mind. What time is it? It's lunchtime. It's Freeform Lunch. Right now, here's Harvey Danger. 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

0: Fat Boy, the Rise guys. Do you want to see Brent and Zach from Shinedown up close and personal?
1: 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Brent and Zach are doing an intimate acoustic set at the Foundry at Judson Mills.
0: Thursday, October 8th.
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you are about 15 minutes away from winning. You're into the Shinedown Throwdown coming to the Foundry. 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

0: It's Matt Man and Fat Boy, the Rise Guys. 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

fan, Alien Ant Farm, covering Michael Jackson. I'm paging with you and serving up the freeform lunch. And the phone lines are going crazy. Why, you ask? Well, you can win tickets to the Shinedown Throwdown coming to the Foundry, brought to you by Adam and Eve. And that is an exclusive free acoustic concert with Brent Smith and Zach Myers from Shinedown. They'll be singing and playing guitar and doing a little meet and greet afterwards. You can talk to them. That's the coolest thing. And it happens Thursday, October 8th. And if you want to win your in right now, you can do so. 1-800-774-0093. Good luck. Right now. Don't do me like that.

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0: Tony, you're going to go see Shinedown, the Shinedown Throwdown at the Foundry.
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1: My lovely wife, Shelby.
0: Oh, she'll be excited. Well, tell me, who is your concert leader? Who hooks you up with the best concerts?
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0: That's right. And for Chad, Daisy, here's Ozzy. 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

Chris Jericho is back to tame the seven seas for his seventh Rock and Wrestling Rager, and you can receive two passes to get aboard the Norwegian Gem and cruise from Miami, Florida to Bimini, Bahamas. 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

Today, party people, we are celebrating National Teddy Bear Day, National Grilled Chicken Day, and also National Wiener Schnitzel Day. 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I don't know. 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
4: This afternoon, expect a sunny day with a high of 89.
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Where are you rocking at work? 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

The Shinedown Throwdown is an exclusive free show at the Foundry, presented by Adam and Eve. 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

Thursday, October 8th, and the only way you can get tickets is to win them. And you have another chance to score tickets with the Stone Man at 3:30 this afternoon. Right now is Danzig, Mother. I'm Paige, hanging out with you on 93.3 The Planet Rocks.

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0: 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Now I've got four. 8 o'clock tomorrow. 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
0: 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Are you looking for your next ride?
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Incubus are doing the last minute tweaking on their new album, which they went back into the studio to change some things. It should be coming out late this year or the beginning of 2027. The Stone Man is in next with some Shinedown tickets for you. And I'm leaving you with some Metallica. Here's Enter Sandman on Page on 93.3 The Planet Rocks.

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Def Leppard on 93.3 The Planet Rocks. What's up, P1? Stone Man hanging with you on Wednesday afternoon, and another chance for you to get into the Shinedown Throwdown coming to the Foundry. Your chance to win coming up around 3:30 today, and also 5:30 this afternoon as well. An exclusive little deal we got going with Adam and Eve in 93.3 The Planet Rocks with Pearl J.

0: way to heaven.
1: Epic tune from Robert Plant and Zeppelin. Also an epic story about Robert Plant and David Coverdale. Back in the day in the 70s, they got along pretty well. But then when Coverdale Page got together with Jimmy Page, Robert Plant didn't take too well to that, started calling David Coverdale David Cover Version. And then David Coverdale was kind of hurt and he felt betrayed by the public barbs, noting that he previously considered Robert Plant as a friend. And then the outcome ironically put Page and Plant back together again in 94.

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2: 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And guess what?
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2: 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Or throw down the Shinedown.
0: Yeah.
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Chili Peppers, 93.3 The Planet Rocks, the afternoon on the Stone Man. Yeah, it's time. Yesterday it was early, today I'm late. We're talking about the Shinedown Throwdown, P1. If you want to come join us, this is going to be a party. October 8th at the Foundry. It's going to be Zach and Brent from Shinedown. 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

0: Love you some Creed, 93.3 The Planet Rocks. What's up, Stone Man? Hanging with you until 7 o'clock this afternoon. Giving some lucky P1 a chance to come throw down with Shinedown. Who's this?
1: Jasmine Morris.
0: What are you doing Thursday, October 8th?
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0: Well, you're coming to the party.
1: All right.
0: The big Shinedown throwdown with Adam and Eve Greenville and also Brent and Zach from Shinedown. They're going to do acoustic performance, and you get to be a part of it.
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0: it's Matt Man and Fat Boy, the Rise Guys. 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
0: 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In other words, if we're going to maybe offer a state to another country.
1: I got two.
0: 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Now I've got four. 8 o'clock tomorrow. 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

good sappy power ballad with 93.3 The Planet Rocks and the Stone Man hanging out with you this afternoon. Good sappy stuff from Shinedown, too. If you want to see the Shinedown Throwdown, another chance for you to see that at the Foundry with all of us coming up at 5:30 this afternoon. Coming up this hour at 4:30, chance to go see the Pixies at the Peace Center. 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
1: 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We're going to have a pre-concert. 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

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What's up, Stone Man? 800-774-0093. The Angles Market studio line. Need anything, hit me up. We'll get it on for you. 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

Big Soundgarden reunion with surviving members tonight. Halftime at the Seattle Seahawks game tonight. First game of the NFL season, and also Taylor Momsen going to be doing the vocals. Going to be pretty cool. Speaking of pretty cool, Pixies coming to town. Caller number 13, would you like to go see the Pixies? In fact, I'll take callers 12 and 13 to go see the Pixies in concert right here at the Peace Center with 93.3 The Planet Rocks.

0: it's Matt Man and Fat Boy, the Rise Guys. The two guys who like to talk so much and forgot to do the Civil War bit.
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0: 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Now I've got four. 8 o'clock tomorrow. 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
1: Feeling a little blurry today. 93.3 The Planet rocks and the Snowman. I am a little blurry because I was up until 3:30 this morning watching tennis. Yeah, I'm an idiot, but then again, Shelton and Alcaraz was probably one of the best matches you see in tennis in a long time. And plus, it's the first time it's gone that late for U.S. Open Tennis Championships. I got to tell you, man, I do love tennis. It's kind of cool. I do love football. Don't forget about the Soundgarden reunion tonight, halftime during the

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1: Can I hear Running with the Devil?
0: 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Also going to take care of the P1s up in Hendo right now for Marcy. She wants to hear some Pearl Jam. 93.3 The Planet Rocks.

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Around 5:30, you can come see Shinedown. 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

0: 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Chris Jericho is back to tame the seven seas. 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Thanks to Six Man. 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

rocks the afternoon. What's up, Stone Man? Coming up next hour, we're going to give you a rundown on fuel prices. Who's got the cheapest fuel prices in town? And fuel prices kind of blow right now. You know what I'm talking about. But you don't care about fuel. You care about Shinedown. You care about your chance to get into the Shinedown Throwdown. You can right now. I invite caller number

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0: 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Money talks. I like free stuff. Who's this?
1: Donna Leopard.
0: Donna, you're a winner.
1: Oh, my God.
0: Yes.
1: Yes.
0: Who are you partying with there, Donna?
1: It's my husband and my daughter. She's autistic, and I just got a little bit too loud for her.
0: Well, who's going to the show with you?
1: Me and my husband, because it's been 7 years since I've seen Shinedown.
0: Well, you're going to go see him again, intimate style, over at the Foundry. And who set you up with the most intimate shows?
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0: hey, it's Matt Man and Fat Boy, the Rise Guys. The two guys who like to talk so much and forgot to do the Civil War bit.
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0: The state in America that you dislike the most. In other words, if we're going to maybe offer a state to another country.
1: I got two.
0: I've thought of three. Now I've got four. 8 o'clock tomorrow. You can count on it or we riot.
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4: All right, P1s, I'm making your plans for Sunday, October 11th. There's going to be a concert, there's going to be a NASCAR race, and there's going to be a lot of drama going on with the chase. You know how that goes. And guess what? Charlotte Motor Speedway and the Bank of America 400 is going back to the Classic Oval this year. So no more road racing this year. It's going to be a great time. And also Tyler Hubbard is going to be doing the pre-race show as well. Tyler Hubbard, a great act, is going to be just doing one hell of a concert right before the Bank of America 400. It's exciting NASCAR action Sunday afternoon back on the Charlotte Oval. What else do you need, man? You got a cooler full of beverages. You got a party. You got the barbecue going. You got your friends hanging out. And you get to watch some NASCAR action Sunday, October 11th. 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

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What's up, Stone Man? 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That's what Callum Smith wants to do, 23-year-old British guy. He's got no arms, and he wants to be a racer, racing glory, and he's actually pretty proficient at it. He wants to

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1: 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I know you missed those Shinedown tickets again tomorrow afternoon, 3:30 and 5:30. 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Paige will have them for you tomorrow as well. 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

0: 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Then your Carolina Panthers kick off the 2026 season with the Bears at 1 p.m.
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Mornings with the Rise Guys, a 93-minute rock blocks every weekday at 10. What's up, Stone Man? You know, in all this craziness today, I forgot to tell you about gas prices. I know they're going up. Give me a few minutes. I'll give you the cheapest gas prices in town. Stand by.

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doing some flying with Lenny and 93.3 The Planet Rocks and the Stone Man on your drive home. And flying is getting cheaper than driving these days. If you're in Charlotte, BJ's on Carolina Place Parkway, $3.61 a gallon. Let's see, Asheville, Old Balsam Road, $3.69 at the BP. Liberty Highway in Greenville, BP, $3.54 a gallon. $3.45 a gallon at the Asheville Highway Shell, $3.45 a gallon. $3.40, $3.50, even $3.69 in Asheville, man. It blows. It's not too late to get a pedal car or a bike.

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Doing some crawling, Linkin Park, and 93.3 The Planet Rocks. You guys have yourself a great evening. Diesel coming in next. He's got the new one from A Perfect Circle called Starless, which is a killer tune. Ozzy on the way, also Twisted Sista. Gonna light it up right now with Litz.

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It's been 8 years since A Perfect Circle's most recent studio album, 2018's Eat the Elephant. It took 15 years between that one and 13th Step before it. Don't have a release date on an upcoming new A Perfect Circle album, but we do know the band is actively working on new material. 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

Anybody notice the Hump Day commercials coming back? They're everywhere. 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This is Ozzy, Over the Mountain.

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from the Black Album, The Unforgiven. 93.3 The Planet Rocks, part of Metallica's Unforgiven trilogy. There was that one. There was Unforgiven 2 that was released on Reload. And of course, Unforgiven Part 3 was on Death Magnetic. I wonder if they're going to do a Part 4 or 5 or 6. Are they going to be around that long to do it? Get on it, guys. Here's Motley Crue.

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12: South Carolina's only all-nude gentlemen's club is waiting for you. Welcome to Nikita's Gentlemen's Club in Welford, just off I-85, featuring the most beautiful women from all around the world. And the best part? We're BYOB. Forget those overpriced drinks. Bring your own favorite beer and wine and let us handle the excitement. Whether you're looking for a private escape or a night with the guys, we provide the atmosphere you've been searching for. Nikita's in Welford. Totally nude, pure excitement, and always BYOB. I'll see you at 7.

Our fantasy commish says for him it's all about the friendships. Cute, but I play to win. Like with Bet365. I get paid the second my team goes up big with early payout. And I get profit boost before the game starts with early bird special. Enjoy the friends, Kevin. I'll take the wins on Bet365, the home of winning early. Gambling problem? 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

10 days. And then over this way, Charlotte, October 16th at the Spectrum Center. You might have another chance to catch them in Jacksonville, Tampa, Nashville after that. But Charlotte, obviously, it's right there. Why not? Go see them. They're playing Melancholy and the Infinite Sadness in its entirety in one set. And then another set of all their biggest

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0: Always live on the free Odyssey app.